0: Mom's hot take on XYZ with Eric Zachary. This 13-year-old kid jumped out of the log or ride vehicle.
1: I'm furious.
0: The old Splash Mountain, Tiana's Bayou. And
2: Tiana's
0: my mom
2: adventure, yeah.
0: is mad that this kid did this and also is mad at the parents and is mad at the world as well.
1: I just don't understand rule breakers. I have been a consistent rule follower since the day I was 4.
0: I just think there's certain rules that make sense. Like, I understand if you have an issue with authority or there's certain laws or rules that you have an issue with, but like, why are you trying to jump out of a moving vehicle?
3: I feel like kids are always going to break rules. I just think this was probably a very...
0: 13's too old to be doing this.
3: This is like a crazy one to break. Well, I feel like 13, honestly, is like the age that I would expect somebody to do this.
0: He's trying to get on Snapchat.
2: Sure,
0: that's all he was doing it for the gram,
2: which is dumb.
0: Yeah, he luckily didn't get hurt. But
2: seriously, that's the big thing.
0: Disney's not banning them. It doesn't sound like they really have a lawsuit against Disney either. So it's probably just like a wash. But
3: yeah,
1: you just don't do it. Yeah, I don't know what's wrong with these people, these knuckleheads.
0: They're just
1: insane.
2: Right.
1: And I need to squelch my anger because I'm so upset right now. I'm spitting in the mic.
0: We can hear it. Mom's hot take. If you missed it or you want to hear it, in all of its spitty glory.
2: Ew.
1: Ew.
0: Disgusting. 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

0: 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Our chance to go over tips, tricks, ideas, thoughts, be the best version of ourselves this week as we gear up for America's birthday. Probably seeing family or friends or some people you haven't seen in a while.
1: Sure.
0: Perhaps, and a lot of stress can come with that.
1: Yeah, most
0: also
1: definitely.
0: Also, trying to balance work and then also, like, it's a super awkward 4th of July, right? Like, there's technically a day off, but, like, people obviously want to take some time to be with their loved ones.
1: For sure.
0: How you handle that. Jordan's birthday is coming up as well.
2: Thank you.
0: All of the things. With all of that said, Jordan, you wanted to talk about the idea of learning to rest, not to quit.
1: Yeah, there's a larger quote by Banksy talking about, like, how to deal with being tired when you are, you know, someone who relies on work a lot. And the thing that I pulled from this that I really liked was learning to rest and kind of divorcing the idea of stopping down or slowing down being this sort of notion of quitting. I'm not, you know, the output at which I'm working isn't as high as it usually is. That shouldn't be a reason for me to get down on myself or for me to think I'm quitting. And it's something that it took me a while to be like, no, it is okay to rest. It is okay to, you know, take the day off. I can't burn myself out solely because of the idea that I think I am not, like if I only know the best version of myself as me working, that's a toxic relationship I have with myself. So learning to rest and being okay, being comfortable, being confident in downtime, I think is a huge thing that not enough people talk about in my mind.
2: Yeah, absolutely.
0: Yeah, I think there's kind of a blurred line right now because like hustle culture became so unhealthy and very, for lack of a better phrase, like fratty or bro-y, right? It's like work harder, like play hard, you know?
1: Right.
2: Yeah, like, you can only succeed if you work this much harder.
0: Sleep when you're dead, you know?
1: Yeah, and that's not good.
0: But I think that there was a level of overcorrection too, where people are like, if it's hard, then I can't do it, or I shouldn't do it, or work inherently shouldn't be
1: stressful or, you know.
0: It's like, yeah, okay, that's just not the reality of the world we work in. So, how do you balance it? I'm very much like you, Jordan, where it's like, I want to consistently operate at a certain output level.
1: Sure.
0: But I also want to make sure it's sustainable, too.
1: Exactly.
0: Mm-hmm. And Jordan, I mean, you and I are literally starting a business right now separate from the radio. So, like, that comes with its own thing of, like, okay, how do we, obviously, that takes inherently more time, but how do you also take a break or moment
1: to
0: not burn out? Because if you burn out, then it doesn't matter how hard you work.
1: Exactly. Yeah. Exactly.
0: So, I'm about to say, learning to rest and take the breaks in the moments or the day, but don't quit.
1: Exactly.
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0: XYZ with Eric Zachary. Kate, Princess of Wales, has accomplished the National Three Peaks Challenge.
1: Audrey, what exactly is this?
2: Okay, so it is kind of an impressive feat. Mm-hmm. It is a hike split between three peaks. It is a total of 23 miles and 10,052 feet of ascent, all within 24 hours. And then all three of the peaks require 462 miles of driving to get between them.
3: Oh my God.
2: So it's just, I mean, it's a big thing. She took the challenge on in support of the Royal Marsden Cancer Charity, which is where she received cancer treatment. Cancer.
1: Right, yeah. Right.
0: It's super admirable. And I actually really like Kate, Princess of Wales, a lot. Mm-hmm. I just don't understand people that do stuff like this in the name of, I don't know. Like, I feel
1: you
0: like
1: don't see the through line between making a big hike and
0: for her, it's the comeback story, right? She's in remission from cancer and she's doing these incredible things.
2: Sure. Yeah.
0: I just don't get like what it's like. I ran 26 miles in honor of pause. It's like you could also just talk about pause.
1: Oh, okay. I see. Yeah, yes, sure. I get what you're saying.
0: This is just a long winded way of me saying, like, it's impressive. I'll never be able to do this kind of stuff.
1: You won't do that.
0: I have a friend running a triathlon this year, and I'm like, why?
1: Sure.
0: I asked him why. He's like, well, the swimming part's pretty hard. I'm like, yeah, why?
1: Challenge.
0: Why are you doing this?
2: Is this different? Absolutely. But I understand your sentiment.
0: Yeah, the triathlon? Yeah. I think they're kind of along the same lines.
1: So no physical effort
2: I think
1: for you.
2: It's the
1: you
2: sentiment.
1: Want to raise awareness of something, according to Eric, just talk about it.
0: Yeah. But I do.

0: XYZ with Eric Zachary. I forgot to talk to you guys about this last week.
1: Okay.
0: I was a superhero.
2: When?
0: I saved a baby, Audrey.
2: What do you mean you saved a baby?
1: From like a burning building?
2: You don't even like babies.
1: Yeah, you don't like babies at all.
0: That doesn't mean I wouldn't save one. What do you mean?
1: I mean, first of all, it's apples to apples.
0: Whatever I ever said I hate babies?
1: On multiple occasions.
2: I didn't say that you hated babies. I just said that I know that you don't like them.
0: First of all, I've never said that. I said I've not been around a lot of children and infants.
1: Because you don't like them.
0: That's okay. You guys are taking me out. I was a superhero. I saved a baby, and I'll talk about it next.
2: Okay.

0: Are you done?
1: Oh, we were both silent. Yes, okay. we were quite literally
0: making
1: done.
0: Fun of me before you even know how much of a hero I am. XYZ with Eric Zachary. I forgot to tell you guys, Jordan, you were on your honeymoon. Sure, Audrey, okay. It was after you left work one of the days.
2: Okay.
0: That I saved a child.
2: How?
1: Okay, what'd you do?
0: They were in a stroller.
2: Uh-huh.
0: And it was like an infant, like little guy.
2: Yeah.
0: And
1: a little guy.
0: I mean,
2: little guy.
0: The reason I'm saying that is because the stroller was tipping over and like it would have harmed this baby.
1: Like
0: hold it up to be like, oh, they're like a rubber ball. They'll be fine.
2: Yeah.
0: And sure.
1: Have they ever been compared
2: when
1: to
2: when they get to like two
0: or three? I feel like parents are very they could take whatever.
1: All right. Yeah. I didn't know.
0: But yeah, it's because you hate children, Jordan. All that to say, I don't know why. I was talking to my friend. We were walking down the street, our friend Jake, and I saw the stroller starting to tip. I think she was trying to grab something out of the bottom, and it shifted the weight.
2: Yeah.
0: The whole thing started to fall, and just like Spider-Man reflexes, which I am not known for at all.
1: Yeah.
0: And I understand that. I reached and I caught the stroller as it was falling and lifted up, and the mom was like freaking out. And Jordan's like, did you save that baby?
1: Well, it's like, not me, your other friend. Guy wasn't there.
0: Jordan, Jake. Sorry, I'm really into telling the story, so I forgot to tell you. So Jake was like, did you save that baby? I was like, yeah. He's like, and then the mom looked at me and she's like, you just saved my child. And I was like, yeah.
2: And then
0: I walked away.
2: You like ran your fingers through your hair.
0: I did.
2: And like,
0: I had my Superman Clark Kent moment.
1: I was going to say, like, have you started stitching a cape to a leotard yet? Or
0: I kind of think I should. I think.
2: No problem, ma'am. It's what I do.
0: Yeah. That's kind of the route I took.
1: I'm not the hero the city wants. I'm the hero the city deserves.
0: Yeah. I saved the baby.
1: I think the funniest part of that story is Jake going, did you just save that baby?
0: We know Jake's voice.
1: It's the only thing you just saw, Jake. Yeah. Like, why ask?
0: Well, because like, it happened so fast. And sure, I just happened to catch it. And again, I'm not like really trying to promote my reflexes. I'm not that guy. I'm not good at catching things usually.
1: Yeah.
0: But like, I just happened to be right place, right time, and like caught it.
2: That's awesome. That's actually, that's really great. I'm glad that baby didn't fall onto the ground.
0: Yeah, me too. And it, or into the street. Like, it was right on the intersection over here.
1: You changed that baby's life. I think like now, you know, 10, 20, 30 years later, mom and baby should meet up and reach out. Yeah, like reach
0: out.
1: What if
0: that kid becomes someone awful?
1: Okay, then maybe don't reach out.
0: It's like, you saved that baby?
1: Eric, no!
0: Oh,
1: my God. That's crazy.
0: XYZ with Eric Zachary.
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18: Well, good Monday evening, Canton, and we've got partly to mostly clear skies, and it's going to be warm and muggy with lows right around 73 by early Tuesday morning. Heat advisory is already in place with a mix of clouds and sunshine. It's going to be very hot, very humid. Mid-90s for highs tomorrow. We're definitely going to be seeking out ways to stay cool as we get into tomorrow and the middle part of the week. I am staff meteorologist Holly Estrano on Mix 94.1.
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0: Bring out the dancing lobsters. Do you know that phrase, Audrey?
1: No.
0: You don't?
2: Oh, okay.
0: Amanda Show, Amanda Bynes, back in the day.
1: No.
0: She did like a take on Judge Judy, and she would bring out dancing lobsters at the end of the trial.
2: Yeah.
0: This is completely unrelated to the fact that you're very sunburned.
1: I'm so sunburned, and it hurts so bad. I haven't been sunburned. I haven't been naturally tan.
0: Well, you didn't get sunburned in Jamaica when we went.
1: No, I didn't even
0: Wisconsin
1: get tan.
0: And get a sunburn.
1: Well, I went kayaking, and I thought that it would be okay not to wear sunscreen because I was going pretty early in the morning, and it turns out it was not okay, and now I can't lift my left arm over my head. So,
2: wow, it's that bad.
1: It hurts so bad.
2: Yeah. Okay.
0: Well,
1: so I'll save you some of the skin if it starts to peel off.
0: No. XYZ with Derek Zachary.

0: full transparency, I don't really know what this story is about. Audrey, you picked this. Kate Middleton, Princess of Wales.
1: Yeah.
0: I just saw that she announced some sort of a competition. And to me, if you're British and you announce a competition, it's the Hunger Games.
1: It's not.
2: Oh, I thought it was the Bake Off.
1: Competition. Oh, okay.
0: It's your XYZ ENT Entertainment Report, all brought to you by Eggland's Best. Here's a clip.
3: I really wanted to use this opportunity as my way of contributing to all the wonderful work that's going on.
0: So what is it?
1: Okay, so it is a pretty intense hiking challenge that Kate, Princess of Wales, has taken on to raise awareness for cancer research.
0: Okay. Oh, okay. Incredible.
1: Cool. She was diagnosed with cancer in March of 2024, right, if you don't know. But she is now in remission, and she just did this, the National Three Peaks Challenge, which is kind of crazy. It is a total of 23 miles and 10,052 of feet of ascent in 24 hours between three different peaks.
0: Oh, wow. Oh,
1: and okay. So the three different peaks also require 462 miles of driving to get between them.
0: Well, I'm sure that wasn't an issue for her.
1: Well,
0: I'm just saying, like, they definitely have a car service.
1: For sure. Yeah. I'm just saying in terms of it being a very intense kind of back-to-back thing.
2: Sure, yeah.
1: And she basically just went on to say how happy she is that she's even able to do something like this.
2: Right, right.
1: This is in support of the Royal Marsden Cancer Charity, which is an organization connected to the hospital where Kate received her treatment.
0: Got it.
2: Nice.
0: So did she create this challenge or she just completed this challenge?
1: She just completed the challenge.
2: Got it. Okay.
1: Yeah.
2: And she's telling more people to go do this.
0: Or at least raise awareness for her.
1: Okay. Yeah.
0: Cool. That's great. That's great for her. I like that. All right. National Three Peaks Challenge. Another thing that I will not be doing that requires like a triathlon or Iron Man or just mountain climbing.
2: No physical activity.
0: It's not that. It's the extreme stuff.
2: Okay, like, got it.
0: I can maybe pull out a half marathon someday.
2: You're essentially just walking.
0: It's XYZ with Eric Zachary, XYZ ENT Entertainment Report, all brought to you by Eggland's Best.
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0: XYZ with Eric Zachary. Today on the show, Noah Kahan is asking fans to please stop defecating their pants and then removing the feces
1: said defecation
2: from
1: the pants.
2: Which is really just such a bummer.
0: Putting it on the floor. This happened. Like, yeah. He had to address it because Poopgate 2026 is a thing.
1: And it wasn't a kid.
0: No, it was an adult woman that I guess couldn't resist not leaving for part of the show. It's not like she had a bowel accident and then excused herself. Like, she made the choice to defecate and then throw the poop on the ground at the concert so that she could see Dial Drunk or Spit Season. It's crazy.
2: At least leave it in there, you know?
0: At least. All right. You can tell how serious today's show was. Oh, and I saved a baby.
1: Oh my God.
0: Yeah, I'm a real life superhero, and I want a little bit of flowers for that.
1: You are.
0: XYZ with Eric Zachary. 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

0: You might have heard about this, Poopgate 2026. Noah Kahan currently on his North American tour, selling out stadiums everywhere. He's grown quite the audience that is not only dedicated. Man, will they not, they'll do anything to not avoid a song. This is a real thing that happened while playing a show in Philly. Of course, it was Philadelphia. A fan reportedly was caught by other fans on camera defecating themselves. And then not only that, pulling the feces out of their pants and dropping it on the floor, presumably to avoid having to lose their spot or miss a song.
1: Right, right.
0: I take issue with the fact that it was assigned seating. They could have come back to their
1: right,
0: seat.
1: There's no, you wouldn't. It wasn't a festival. You weren't in the like grass. Or
0: even then.
2: Oh my God.
0: Yeah.
1: Right, I don't even want to be defending
0: it gets,
1: this person.
0: It gets worse because like this became a thing and Noah actually had to address it, not only on social media, but to his most recent crowd. We'll talk about it next.

0: I feel like this is something that you shouldn't have to say.
1: Right.
0: On the radio, on stage.
1: Anywhere, really.
0: As an artist.
2: Yeah.
0: Don't defecate your pants and then proceed to empty your pants onto the floor of a concert. Bad time for me to burp. I just had a lot of Sprite, guys.
2: Oh, wow.
0: You know, I'm just going to play the audio. This is at the NoCon concert a couple days ago.
3: I solemnly swear. I will not f*** my pants. And if I do, I won't take it from my pants and put it on the floor.
0: This happened.
1: That's hilarious.
0: At a show in Philadelphia. There's like video evidence of a patron.
1: Yeah.
0: A woman that I guess did not want to miss whatever song
1: stick season or whatever
0: was coming up.
1: Yeah.
0: So she made a point of pooping herself. I hate the word poop. Defecating herself.
1: Sure, yeah.
0: And then not only like after that happened did she stay there.
1: Right.
0: She then proceeded to empty her pants.
1: Right.
0: Onto the floor of the concert.
2: Right.
1: Yeah.
0: And then like continue singing Dial Drunk. That's so bizarre to me.
1: For me, like, there's always a moment when I'm at a concert, especially if it's like somebody I'm a huge fan of. There's this moment of me being like, this is really cool, you know? Everybody, all different walks of life, people you never probably would have seen or been in the same room as before, are coming together because you enjoy the artist, the songs, whatever the case may be.
0: Okay.
1: This would ruin that.
0: This would ruin NoCon for me.
1: Immediately for me.
0: Like, and it's gone viral now. And like,
1: right.
0: There's a certain community online that's like trying to defend the girl.
1: Why?
0: And I'm like, this isn't about
2: What?
0: Yeah. I mean, people are like, stop tearing this person down. Like, you don't know what they're going through. Maybe it was an IBS situation. I'm like, any of that is not the kind of person we're talking about. Because that kind of person would excuse themselves and go to the restroom.
1: Right.
2: Yeah. Exactly. If you have IBS, you know that it's going to be a problem.
0: Right.
2: And you come up with a plan and then do with the plan.
0: The non-starter for me.
1: Right.
0: Even if you defecate yourself.
1: Yeah.
0: Which I'm not an advocate of.
2: Even if you potty in your pants.
0: Just don't remove it with your hand and throw it on the ground.
1: The second half.
0: You should be banned from music for the rest of your life.
1: Yeah, there are things that I like, you know, there's division with our people, right?
0: Yeah.
1: Right? And
0: that's...
1: No, I'm being serious right now, Eric.
0: Like
1: I don't like that like religion and politics divide people. This is a clear divisive. If you do this,
0: Jordan's ready to sacrifice.
1: You are on the other. You like we can't come back from that.
0: Yeah, that is some caveman behavior.
1: Seriously,
0: it's XYZ with Eric Zachary.
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2: Well, good Monday evening, Canton, and we've got partly...

0: Mostly clear skies, and it's going to be warm and muggy with lows right around 73 by early Tuesday morning. Heat advisory is already in place with a mix of clouds and sunshine. It's going to be very hot, very humid, mid-90s for highs tomorrow. We're definitely going to be seeking out ways to stay cool as we get into tomorrow and the middle part of the week. I am staff meteorologist Holly Estrano on Mix 94.1.
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1: What's up? It's Sabrina Carpenter.
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1: I love it.
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0: XYZ with Eric Zachary. Mom's hot take. It's all brought to you by T-Mobile. My mom joining the show to provide her perspective. I'll get there. On what's trending. And today, Mom, you wanted to talk about Disney.
1: I am so tired of children and tweens.
0: Me too.
1: And everybody in between not following rules. Where does it say, like, 2026, we stop following rules?
0: I mean, that's not a kid. I think there's a lot of adults that behave poorly.
1: I said adults in there, too, but it's crazy. Why? Why do you want to break rules?
0: Is this the overall story? What does it have to do with Disney?
1: Well, this is about the kid that decided to climb out of his, I don't know if there are still logs off of Tiana's Bayou.
0: The old
1: Splash Mountain.
2: Yes.
1: Yeah. But he decided to just, you know, at the top of the slide, climb out.
2: Jump out.
0: I thought he fell out when I saw
1: that. No, he didn't fall out.
2: He
1: climbed out.
2: Down the slide.
1: Yes.
0: It's like a 45-foot jump.
2: Yeah.
0: All right, we'll talk about it next on XYZ. Hang on.

0: Mom's hot take on the kid jumping out of the log on Tiana's Bayou Adventure.
1: I'm so tired of this.
0: The new version of Splash Mountain, the log flume ride there.
1: Yes. Why?
0: I thought he fell out when I saw the video.
1: No, he didn't fall out. His parents watched him. Idiots. What is going on? Like, what do you, Eric, get back in the log. I mean, come on. Your child just, he is a child. He's 13.
0: Okay.
1: I still consider that a child.
0: Sure.
1: Where is the rationale
0: What was he trying to do? Just like climb onto the ride? Or?
1: You know, he looks pretty happy in the hospital. I don't know, but obviously.
0: He wasn't hurt. I know. I saw the report. They took him to the hospital as a precaution.
1: And get this. There's going to be no recourse. Disney is not going to take recourse. The one recourse
0: that's
1: because that
0: they don't want to get sued.
1: They can't get sued. He climbed out. They're going to put in safety restraints now.
0: Yeah, but that's why they can't get sued. Yeah. There was nothing keeping him in the log.
2: Yeah.
0: So, that seemed mutually beneficial. Like, Disney's not going to ban you and he's not going to get any cash.
1: Yeah, but he disobeyed. It says right there. Don't mess with the ride.
0: Well, they also say, like, keep your arms and legs inside the vehicle. And that one kid got his foot cut off because he, on, what was that, Big Thunder Railroad or whatever, years ago?
3: Yeah.
0: He was dangling outside the car.
1: All right, so 13-year-old Jordan and 13-year-old Eric, what goes through your mind that you think that's cool to climb out of a ride?
3: So I don't.
0: Probably film it.
3: Like, I don't think that's cool.
0: I wouldn't do that.
3: Yeah, I wouldn't do it.
0: But I can imagine if he's a 13-year-old that's thinking it's a good idea, he's probably filming it for Snapchat or he wanted to show off it to somebody.
3: So I was going to ask you, Mom, what as a parent, like let's say 13-year-old Eric does exactly this.
0: Yeah.
3: And, you know, obviously Disney hasn't done anything. What are you doing at home so that this doesn't happen
1: You need
3: again?
1: To film my expression and my anger and my uncontrollable rage against my child.
3: Okay.
1: Because that will not be tolerated. And nor would it in any situation.
0: I don't know that I would lead with uncontrollable rage towards my child. My mom never hit me. I want to be very clear.
3: Right, that's what I was about to ask. Are we spanking?
0: Very controlled rage.
3: Right. Are we grounding? Are we spanking?
1: We are grounding. We are just having a serious talk.
3: A stern talking to.
4: Sorry.
0: Audrey, jump in.
4: Well, I have a question.
0: Yeah.
4: Is the anger and disappointment because the child could have been hurt, or is it because he disobeyed?
0: Right. Yeah, all of the above.
1: Absolutely.
0: I mean, I don't know the whole story, but it sounds like the son's like the kind of family that the parents are probably hoping they could get some money from Disney.
3: Mm. I mean, it sounds like the kind of family that doesn't like reprimand their child.
0: Right. I just know.
4: Well, I mean, how do you know that the family didn't try to keep him in the log?
3: You can see.
1: They were behind him and they saw him doing it. I would be like, get your butt back in the ride.
3: Yeah.
1: I mean,
0: why don't you say that with a rhythm?
3: Yeah.
0: Okay. Mom's hot take. Don't jump out of logs. Keep your arms, legs, vehicles.
1: Rules are meant to rule.
0: You get what I'm trying to say?
1: Yes. I know. Rules are meant to be rules.
0: Oh, okay, yeah. I don't think that's the same. Okay, Mom's Hot Take is all brought to you by T-Mobile. It's better over here. 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

0: idea of learning and knowing when to rest and take a breath as opposed to when to quit something.
1: Yes.
0: Today's mental health moment, all brought to you by Progressive Insurance.
1: I love this quote. Comes from the artist Banksy, but the idea of learning to rest and not getting down on yourself because less output doesn't necessarily mean that you're quitting or you're giving up on something. Rest is, I think, is equally as important as hard as you want to work.
0: Yeah. I think in today's work hustle culture too, people have become so adverse, rightfully so, to like the hustle culture of work harder, sleep when you're dead. Like, that's not healthy. But also, like, not starting or trying to push yourself a little bit is also equally unhealthy too. So finding that balance of like, hey, just because I didn't operate at the certain level today doesn't mean like I need to just kill, you know, my time all night working.
1: Right, exactly.

0: All right, that's it for us on XYZ with Eric Zachary. Just a little recap today. We talked about my mom not being thrilled with kids disobeying their parents or just the laws or rules in general, specifically the kid in Disney that jumped out of the log flume.
1: The way she was talking, I was a little scared for you as a child.
0: She said the words uncontrollable rage.
1: Yeah, yeah.
0: And I was like, she never abused me.
1: Right, it sounds like she threw you across the kitchen.
0: She did not. Okay. She dropped me a few times, but that was an accident.
1: Accidents.
0: Yeah.
1: Okay.
0: No. If I ever truly got in trouble, like if I was this kid that like jumped out of the Splash Mountain or Tiana's Bayou Adventure, whatever it's called.
1: It's crazy, mate.
0: Yeah. It's such a crazy rebrand. But this 13-year-old kid jumped out of the log flume at the top. You might have seen this on the news and then like basically rolled the slide down.
1: Yeah.
0: Which is crazy. Wasn't hurt, but like I didn't know he was 13.
2: It looked like he was trying to jump onto like the side the thing. Like I don't think his goal was to go down in the water. No,
1: whatever happened was not his goal.
0: It was definitely not his goal.
1: Yeah, whatever transpired was not what he had pictured. Yeah.
0: And my mom was like, if that was you, you would have faced a world of pain. And I was like, all right, mom, easy. Because first of all, that wasn't me. But second of all, like my mom was, she mastered the technique of like making me feel bad about the decisions I've made.
2: Okay.
0: She wouldn't even, she would not even needed to ground me. It just would have been like, I would have felt so awful about what I've done.
1: She didn't talk to me for a month.
0: Literally, like she just puts me in solitude.
2: Damn. If you fell off the ride on accident, it would still be your fault.
0: I did fall at Disney when I was a kid. I'm shocked I didn't come up during mom's hot take. I knocked my two front teeth out. Not off a ride, but I was on like the jungle gym.
2: Oh, man.
1: That's rough.
0: They let me play on it when it was raining. That was her fault. Maybe that's why I wouldn't talk about it. Anyway.
1: There you go.
0: That's it for us today on XYZ.
1: Well, you also saved a kid.
0: I saved a child. Thank you, Jordan.
1: Your lightning fast reflexes.
0: Yeah. Infant was falling out of a stroller and I caught it.
1: And you caught it.
0: That's just what I do, man.
1: You should get your flowers for that.
0: That's just what I do.
1: So I don't know if you should be fighting crime or joining a dodgeball league.
0: What are we talking?
1: Yeah. Key to the city is a lot. Maybe
0: that was the key to this room.
1: If you have the keys to this room.
0: Oh, sick. Awesome.
1: Here we are.
0: Thank you.
1: Congratulations.
0: XYZ with Eric Zachary. We'll see you tomorrow. Audrey, say goodbye.
2: Bye.
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16: Well, good Monday evening, Canton, and we've got partly to mostly clear skies, and it's going to be warm and muggy with lows right around 73 by early Tuesday morning. Heat advisories already in place with a mix of clouds and sunshine. It's going to be very hot, very humid, mid-90s for highs tomorrow. We're definitely going to be seeking out ways to stay cool as we get into tomorrow and the middle part of the week. I am staff meteorologist Holly Estrano on Mix 94.1.
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12: Oh, it's going to be a hot one, Canton. Good Tuesday morning. It is the last day of June 2026. Let's make it count, okay? We're talking a mix of clouds and sunshine. Heat advisories kicking in and continuing right on through Thursday at this point. Hot, humid. We are mid-90s for highs later this afternoon. Mostly clear to partly cloudy skies in mid-70s tonight. We'll have plentiful sunshine for tomorrow, the first day of July, I might add. A lot of you short weeks with the 4th of July coming up here. Very hot, very humid, 97 for the high tomorrow. I am Staff Meteorologist Holly Strano on Mix 94.1.
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15: 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Oh my, my, oh my, my love. 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
13: Happy Tuesday, Star County. Good morning to you. And here comes the heat. The big time heat that we've been talking about. A mix of clouds and sunshine. The plan for this last day of June. It's going to be very hot. It's going to be very humid. Heat advisories kicking in today. Mid-90s for highs. With the humidity, it will feel even hotter. We'll have lows tonight in the 70s. Muggy. AC worthy weather 100%, and more Wednesday sunshine as we kick off July. More heat and more humidity, mid to upper 90s. I'm staff meteorologist Holly Strano on Mix 94.1.
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0: I don't know if it's going to be the greatest show ever. I'm just going to be honest with you here. It is Mixed Mornings with Matt Fantone, though. Welcome to it. 330-450-9400 is the number if you want to get a hold of me. As always, thank you so much for being on board today. I am excited for the program, as I tend to be. Throughout the day, you'll have the Mix 94.1 standards. Things like the three things you need to know. The Mix 94.1 audio dump. What day is it? Well, we'll find out. Stark County positivity all over the place. Plus, Pam Cook, she's got the news. Holly Strano, she's got the weather. Also, an interview I'm really excited about. Not 100% sure of what time it's going to be, but sometime in the 7 o'clock hour, the mayor of Canton, Ohio, going to be joining me live in studio. Always love having Blue Collar Bill on board with me. And today, I mean, obviously there's a lot of things we could talk about, but today in particularly, we're going to be focused on the Monumental Fourth, an event that is truly going to blow it out of the water this year. We had a meeting yesterday regarding the Monumental Fourth. And while I was there, I said, Mayor, we got to get you in studio tomorrow. We got to hype this thing up. We got to let the people know about it. And he is fired up and ready to go. The Monumental Fourth this year, which happens on July 2nd at the McKinley Monument, will be the biggest firework display that has ever happened in Canton, Ohio. They took the order, the firework order from last year, and they doubled it. They said, we're going twice as big, which is crazy, you know, private sponsors stepped in, took care of the bill, took care of everything. And the city of Canton said, well, we're rolling the red carpet out. There's going to be a performance from the Canton Symphony Orchestra. There's going to be a performance from Jimmy and the Soul Blazers. People love Jimmy and the Soul Blazers. The Kenny and JT show going to be broadcasting live there from 3 to 6 on our sister station, 1480 WHBC. And then at 6 o'clock, Mix 94.1 takes over. I'll be broadcasting live. I'll be out there all night long throughout the fireworks. And Mix 94.1 providing the soundtrack to the fireworks. This is something that Java Joel and I have put a lot of time and effort into. Something that we're both really, really excited about. It'll be broadcast live over the air. You'll be able to listen in, even if you're not close up to the fireworks. You know, like, years past, my wife and I, we've gone to, like, the Pro Football Hall of Fame and other kind of, like, viewing points where you can see the fireworks. Well, you'll be able to hear all the action. You'll be able to hear the soundtrack. You'll be able to hear the music. All you got to do is listen to Mix 94.1, which you're already doing anyway. So Blue Collar Bill coming into studio. Can't wait to talk to the mayor. Love that dude. Love having him on. Great guest. So like I said, that's in the 7 o'clock hour. And then we got some giveaways today. We got tickets to go see Eric Church and we got tickets to go see Jason Aldean. So if you appreciate 94.1, the barn, put a big old dipper in. Well, we're going to get you covered today as well. So we'll do a little float update here. You know, the parade float that we've been building over the past couple of weeks, past couple of months, ran into some hiccups yesterday. But faced with adversity, we will persevere. And that's exactly what we did. Overcame the obstacles, made some adjustments, and it's looking pretty good. I'm pretty excited for it. It'll make its debut at the Monumental 4th. It'll then be in the Maslin Parade on the 3rd. The North Canton Parade on the 4th, and then we're taking that bad boy all over Stark County. Anywhere that I can park that thing, you better believe I'm going to do it. So it's the week of 4th of July, and when we come back, We're going to talk about what Americans think is the best part of the U.S. of A. And I know that's a deep conversation, and we're going to get into it. We'll do it next right here on Mix 94.1. Thanks for hanging out with me today.
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4th of July week is here. Mix 94.1 going to be a part of all of the festivities throughout Stark County, including the Monumental 4th. The Maslin Parade, which, by the way, it's the Maslin Bicentennial. Even bigger reason to come out and celebrate Tiger Town. We're going to be in North Canton on the 4th of July. What's even more special about the 4th of July this year, it's the celebration of America 250. And here's the thing, man. I understand completely that there are a lot of people with mixed emotions when it comes to America. Not just right now in the moment that we're in. I think in the bigger picture of things. You know, we hear on social media, we hear on the news, we hear it all the time. You know, this is the most divided America has been since the Civil War. And, you know, Americans just can't agree on anything. And, you know, all these different things. But a recent survey of Americans gave us some insight about what we view to be the best of America. This was thousands of U.S. adults who responded to this survey. And I'm really surprised by what the number one answer was when we were asked about what is the best of America. Because that number one answer, and by far and away the number one answer, was the people. Which, I'm not going to lie, I'm surprised. Not that I disagree with it, but I'm surprised that that many people answered it. Because so much of what today is and what nowadays is, and this has been true, I don't know, at least for the past couple of years, maybe even further back than that, maybe the past couple of decades, is we have this fear of the other side. Whatever I view politically, whatever I think about, like, you know, hot topic things, if people feel differently than me, they're the enemy. And for people to say, like, hey, the best part of the United States, what makes the United States so special is the people, I'm surprised. Now, there were other answers, of course. You know, the idea of freedom came up pretty frequently. Media, things like movies, TV shows, things like that was high up on the list. Food, high up on the list as well. Which, by the way, the food that Americans feel like encapsulates our country is burgers. And I agree with you. Burgers are great. Like, I love them. They're American as could possibly be. But as we get towards this time of celebration, and I know there's people who feel very passionately on both sides that, hey, we should be celebrating and, you know, doing stuff. And then there's other people who feel like we shouldn't. And, you know, at the end of the day, the thing that has always meant the most to me about America, and the thing that I view as the best of America, you know, when this country was founded and the Declaration of Independence came out and we kind of made this promise of, you know, life, liberty, the pursuit of happiness, we made this promise of, you know, being governed by a government that we consent to, that works in favor of us. And in a lot of ways, I feel like we've fallen short of those things. And initially out of the gate, we fell short of those things. And really, where America is at its best is when we

0: shorten the gap between that initial promise and who we are. And you can look at different points of American history and you can say, hey, that was shortening the gap. Things like the Civil War, things like women's suffrage, things like the Civil Rights era, fighting for freedom throughout the world. Upending dictatorships and spreading freedom. That's when America is at its best. So am I blind to the gap? Am I blind to the fact that we are still falling short of that initial promise? No, I am not. But I choose to be optimistic about the fact that we continue to shorten that gap. And it's never linear. It's never just like, oh, hey, we started on this pathway and we're going to continue to go up. No, there's ups and downs. There's peaks and valleys. There's highs and lows to everything. But as Americans, we have faced tough times before. We have faced division before. This is not our first rodeo. It's our 250th rodeo. And we'll continue to push forward. So I choose to be optimistic about this country. I choose to decide that, hey, people are good. People are, and you see it here. You see it on a local level all the time. When something goes wrong in my community, when something goes wrong here in Canton, here in Stark County, people come together and people do what they can to make it better. And I choose to believe that's what we're doing in the United States of America. So I never wanted to come off like I'm oblivious to the struggles of other people, to the shortcomings of our government, to the issues that our country faces. But at the end of the day, we continue to shorten that gap. We continue to push forward. And that's what makes America great.
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3: 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The traditional Big Ten Midwest states are really under the gun today for hot weather. In fact, all of Ohio under an extreme heat warning by noon, continuing until 8 o'clock Thursday night. For Stark, Summit, Portage, and Wayne counties, and going all the way till 10 p.m. Friday for Carroll and Tuscarawas counties. Meanwhile, officials with the Stark County Emergency Management Agency say those prone to heat exhaustion or even heat stroke should monitor their health.
4: First good heat wave of the summer coming through. We'll probably experience a couple more. And the National Weather Service has us under our area under what's considered a moderate risk for heat-related illnesses.
3: He says having plenty of drinking water available and wearing loose clothing is very important. A man and woman are dead in North Canton. Their bodies found Sunday morning inside a running car in the parking lot at Eastwood Park in the city. The names of the 24-year-old man and 22-year-old woman have not yet been released. In sports, the Cleveland Guardians lost to the Texas Rangers last night. The two teams will play again tonight. And there was an upset in the World Cup as Paraguay beat Germany. I'm Pam Cook.
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1: All right, let's tip it off in the WNBA, where there's been a lot of controversy recently. A lot of it has to do with Caitlin Clark. But recently, her teammate found herself in the headlines and all over social media as a meme. 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
2: I was just kind of pointing, and she's like, don't you point at me. And I was like, oh, shouldn't have said that. And I didn't say a word.
1: And she didn't. I mean, she didn't. And she definitely proved her point, like literally and figuratively there. I don't know what they're going to do about this, because there's no doubt Caitlin Clark is being targeted. Like, it's not even a debatable point. She definitely is. And the WNBA has to get its arms around this. Or they don't, and they keep making headlines, and they're like, hey, you know what? People are finally paying attention. All right, next piece of audio inside the Mix 94.1 audio dump. Let's do a feel-good story here, where a middle school resource officer rented out an entire movie theater so that the kids at his school could go see Toy Story 5.
3: So as you get older in life, help other people as a payback to me. Would you do that? That's all I ask of you. Be happy, healthy, love each other, and help anyone who needs you, okay?
1: Absolutely love that kind of stuff. And I can't wait to see Toy Story 5. I got littles at home. I got a 6-year-old and a 3-year-old at home. And we're going through the Toy Story movies. And for the first time ever, I watched Toy Story 2 like last night or the night before. And dude, it was so good. It was so good. I'm like, I can't wait to get to number 5. All right, next piece of audio inside of the Mix 94.1 audio dump. Let's check in with the secret lives of Mormon wives. Layla Taylor had a big announcement to make.
4: It's just something that I honestly didn't really know how to formally address for a long period of my life, and that it's I'm gay and I'm bi and date women and men.
1: Gay and bi. 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I have zero issue with it. I just really do wonder, in that culture, I mean, that can't be something that isn't frowned upon, right? All right, next piece of audio in the Mix 94.1 audio dump. Apparently, there's a new Angry Birds movie coming out. 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Let's take a listen.
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7: 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My dad's mumbling something in the doorway.
1: Angry Birds 3 coming soon to a theater near you. Which, I'm surprised they're still making it. I mean, is there still any hype around that game or around that, like, that brand? I don't know. I guess so. I mean, they're making money, right? 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Let's check in with Lizzo, who put out a new album. It is not doing well at all. And here she is talking about it.
8: I think that there was like 24 hours of my life where I based my success and my worth on a number. Mm-hmm. And I think that was soul crushing.
1: And that's a good point. I do think that, you know, especially once you've been successful in life, if you learn to define yourself by only that success, you're going to end up disappointed again. I think there's truth to that. I do think that Lizzo, there's a got to be some internal dialogue there of like, well, did I do something wrong? Is this what I should continue to do? How do I move forward from this? But the fact that she's not defining herself by that number, she deserves a pat on the back for it. Now, there's other things about Lizzo I'm like, eh. But at the end of the day, I agree with that point she makes. And that right there was your Mix 94.1 audio dump.
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25: Happy Tuesday, Star County. Good morning to you. And here comes the heat. The big time heat that we've been talking about. A mix of clouds and sunshine. The plan for this last day of June. It's going to be very hot. It's going to be very humid. Heat advisories kicking in today. Mid-90s for highs. With the humidity, it will feel even hotter. We'll have lows tonight in the 70s, muggy, AC-worthy weather, 100%, and more Wednesday sunshine as we kick off July, more heat and more humidity, mid to upper 90s. I'm staff meteorologist Holly Strano on Mix 94.1.
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got to throw a shout out to the homies over at Roar's Nursery. They are the official floral sponsor when it comes to the Mix 94.1 1480 WHBC Project Rebuild Parade Float. So it's going to be at the Monumental 4th. It's going to be in the Maslin Parade, the North Canton Parade. Make sure you

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1: A lot of things we're facing as a country right now. None of them more important than the wedding of Taylor Swift and Travis Kelce. We're going to have an update on that. But the first thing you need to know today, Tuesday, June 30th, local story here, disturbing story here. And it's all happening out in the Carnation City, where police are investigating a serial prowler who is targeting elderly women in the Alliance area. The suspect typically approaches a home through a window or a patio door, breaks into their home, and then shows pornographic images and videos on a tablet to the people in the house before running away. A Facebook post from the Alliance Police Department says that at least three occasions, the suspect entered victims' homes by either cutting screens or opening unlocked windows. Although no violence has occurred yet from these entries, there's a pattern of escalation emerging from the incidents, and we're fearful that the suspect may sexually assault or otherwise harm one of these victims. Truly, truly disturbing here on so many different levels. And I think in a lot of ways you can argue that violence has already occurred. What these women are going through, what these victims are going through, what these families that love these women are going through, it truly is terrifying. They describe the suspect as a young black male in his mid-20s. And if anybody, and I mean anybody, knows anything, please, please, please, please notify authorities. This is reprehensible behavior. Obviously, the sexual nature of it indicates that, hey, there are other motivations behind what this guy is doing. And the last thing I want to see happen is for this to go a step further. So out there in Alliance, if you know something, please say something. All right, let's switch gears. Second thing you need to know today, Tuesday, June 30th, the state of Virginia joining the state of Ohio and 24 other states saying, hey, you can buy weed here. This is Virginia, the first state in the South who legalized medical marijuana, say they're now ready to start selling things recreationally. Now, 350 cannabis shops will be able to open starting July 1st of next year. And they changed up some laws about how much weed you can have. About, you know, how much you can grow, all of these different things. And considering that they're now the 25th state plus the District of Columbia for recreational, and there's over 40 states now with medical, I just don't understand, why isn't this federally legal? If over half of the states are saying, hey, this is cool, in some capacity more than, you know, 40 of the states are saying that it's cool, why doesn't the federal government just say, like, okay, are bad, let's move forward with this, let's take the tax revenue, let's regulate it, let's do all of these different things. Now, I think states are still going to be able to kind of, you know, dictate what their programs look like and things like that, but to have this still federally illegal, it makes no sense to me. Now, I'm not saying that everyone should go out there and go smoke weed. I'm not saying that your job's not going to fire you from it. There's a lot of other conversations to be had. But just when it comes to the legality of this, I just can't wrap my head around, like, how are we still, well, like, oh, it's still federally illegal, though. And it's so crazy to me how much the nation's perspective on smoking weed has changed. Where, like, 20 years ago, when you smoked weed, like, you were trying to hide it. You didn't even want to talk about it in public. Like, you were walking, you know, 30 minutes deep into the woods and then walking back out and like, oh, do I smell? Do you smell? Do you smell? And now, like, I was filling up my gas tank the other day, and this woman, she was smoking weed at the gas station and twerking. And I'm just like, where are we? Like, what's happening right now? But Virginia joining Ohio and a bunch of other states saying, yeah, go ahead, dude. One up. All right. The third thing you need to know today, Tuesday, June 30th, activity is ramping up outside of Madison Square Garden, leading everyone to believe that the rumors were correct. Taylor Swift and Travis Kelce getting married there this weekend. There was a box labeled as a 40-inch mirror ball. Workers were also seen bringing in spotlights, chairs, large covered items. And although several workers said they did not know who the event was for, Page Six previously reported that the Chief Star and the Pop Superstar are going to be getting married at MSG. So it looks like it's going to be happening. And honestly, good for them. Good for them. I know it's easy to hate on Taylor Swift and Travis Kelce. Taylor Swift feels more like a brand than she does a person. But big picture, life is hard. And if you find somebody that's going to walk down the aisle and then walk hand in hand with you through the rest of your life, God bless you. Go for it. I hope it works out. I do. It's really easy to hate. It's a lot harder to congratulate. And dude, I do. I hope this is.

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2: Oh, it's going to be a hot one, Canton. Good Tuesday morning. It is the last day of June 2026. Let's make it count, okay? We're talking a mix of clouds and sunshine. Heat advisories kicking in and continuing right on through Thursday at this point. Hot, humid. We are mid-90s for highs later this afternoon. Mostly clear to partly cloudy skies in mid-70s tonight. We'll have plentiful sunshine for tomorrow, the first day of July, I might add. A lot of you short weeks with the 4th of July coming up here. Very hot, very humid, 97 for the high tomorrow. I am Staff Meteorologist Holly Strano on Mix 94.1.
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1: Let's kick things off showing some love to the Blue Coats. They're world renowned. They're based out of Canton, Ohio, and they kicked off their 2026 season recently with an exhibition at the University of Mount Union. That's where they do their spring training every year, and now they're getting ready to take their show out on the road. And a huge, huge, huge pat on the back to those talented young people and then all of the supporters that make the Blue Coats happen. I think they're an overlooked part of what makes Stark County so special. But like I said, they're like world champions. They're world renowned. And they call our community home. So big thumbs up to the Blue Coats. Good luck as they start the 2026 season. If you get a chance to see them, I'm telling you right now, you should go see them. It's fantastic. Speaking of Alliance, next slice of Stark County Positivity, the mayor, Andy Grove, out there wants me to tell you they've opened up three different cooling stations where residents can escape the heat. You've got Rodman Public Library, you've got the Salvation Army, and of course, you've got the Commons. If you're out there and you're wondering what we're going to do to stay cool, please take advantage of those resources being made available to you. And then throughout the community, throughout Stark County, there's a ton of cooling stations. Shout out to the Stark Library. Their branches are all going to be open for that. I know the Refuge of Hope here in Canton is going to be doing it. So, you know, there's no need for there to be a tragic story here. And SARDA stepping up to the plate, helping people get to those cooling stations. So a big thumbs up to all of those doing the work to keep people cool during this heat wave. Next place to start County Positivity. Speaking of libraries, you know what? Let's head over to the North Canton Public Library, who later today are going to be doing a free cooking class called No Recipe, No Problem. And I think this is amazing because I think many parents like myself and my wife are looking at each other like, oh my gosh, what are we going to make for dinner? Did you go grocery shopping? No, I didn't go grocery shopping. Did you go grocery shopping? What this is all about is utilizing what you have in your home to make meals that are nutritious and filling. There is still an opportunity for you to get involved in that class. It starts at 6 o'clock tonight. Just register at ncantonlibrary.org. Once again, it's called No Recipe, No Problem. And for our final slice of Stark County Positivity, just wanted to remind everybody about the many ongoings when it comes to 4th of July celebrations. Here in Canton, we're going to get the party kicked off early over at Crenshaw Park. We believe in Canton 3 to 5 on Wednesday, really setting the tone, priming the pump, getting everybody ready. And then on Thursday night, the Hall of Fame City is going to be lit up like never before. The Monumental 4th is what I'm talking about. It happens at the McKinley Monument. I was a part of a meeting yesterday regarding it. It's going to be fantastic, featuring music from the Canton Symphony Orchestra, Jimmy and the Soul Blazers taking the stage live, Mix 94.1 providing the soundtrack to the fireworks, and we'll be broadcasting the entire thing, so can't wait for that. And then we're going to take our parade float to Tigertown on Friday night. Not just celebrating 4th of July and America 250, but also that's Massillon's bicentennial. So you know it's going to be a party. And then on the 4th, we're heading up to Viking Country, where we're going to be in the North Canton Parade. I'm so excited to be a part of all of this stuff. I'm so excited to be a part of this celebration and what all these different communities have going on. So if you're out and about, if you see that parade float wave, if you see me yelling into a microphone, make sure you say hi and just come be a part of it. This is what it's all about. The idea of bringing people together. And hats off to the individuals and to the organizations and to the elected officials and the many people who are putting in this work to make this kind of stuff happen. You truly are appreciated and you truly are making Stark County a better place. Stark County Positivity, baby. I love it. I genuinely do. I believe in it. And if you ever know about it, let me know about it. 330-450-9400 is the number. You tell me about the good stuff, I'll tell everybody else. It's Stark County Positivity, and it's right here for you on Mix 94.1.
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3: 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Alliance police have issued a warning about a man they call a serial prowler who's targeting elderly women. They say the man goes to the back window or door of a residence and displays pornographic video or images to whoever is inside. He's also tried to enter some homes by cutting screens and opening unlocked windows. Police say they're concerned about his escalating behavior. All of Ohio under an extreme heat warning by noon, continuing until 8 o'clock Thursday night for Stark, Summit, Portage, and Wayne counties, going all the way until 10 p.m. for Carroll and Tuscarawas counties, 10 p.m. on Friday. A young man and woman are dead in North Canton, apparent victims of carbon monoxide poisoning. The 24-year-old male and 22-year-old female, unresponsive inside a running parked car at Eastwood Park on Sunday morning. And because of the extreme heat warning that kicks in, Stark County EMA Director Tim Worsler has some recommendations.
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3: 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Guardians lost to the Rangers last night. They'll play again tonight. I'm Pam Cook.
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0: broadcasting live from beautiful downtown Canton, Ohio. It is Mixed Mornings with Matt Fantone. As always, thank you so much for being on board. You can feel the excitement. You can feel the heat, but you can feel the energy starting to rise. It is time to celebrate America's 250th birthday, and the best place to do it is at the McKinley Monument on Thursday night. The Monumental Fourth, it is going to be one to remember, and one of the main driving forces behind this is joining me live in studio. We're talking about the mayor of Canton, Ohio, Blue Collar Bill. How are you today, brother?
1: Good morning, Matt. How are you?
0: Good, man. Excited to have you on board, but even more excited for what's coming up down the pipeline, dude. The Monumental Fourth is always special. The idea of having that iconic backdrop and the fireworks going off over top of it, but this year, bigger and better than ever. I'm going to let you paint the picture. Tell the people what to expect.
1: Well, I can tell you this. We are going all out for America 250 because I don't think I'm going to be around for America 300. I don't think any of us will be around for that. But we're going to make sure that we are going all out. We're doubling the amount of fireworks that we would normally spend. You know, we got a lot of stuff for the families. We're going to have a lot of food trucks. We're going to have a lot of the stuff for the kids to do. You know, we got a, I believe one of our Canton PD officers lined up a cannon from the Korean War, so we're going to fire that thing off and give
0: shout
1: it a shot.
0: Josh Coates.
1: But we're also, you know, you still got Jimmy and the Soul Blazers playing, and the Canton Symphony is still going to play, but I want to let everybody know that, you know, if it's 85 degrees, they will not play outside, so we are going to be streaming that live down at the Monument, from Munstad Hall.
0: And it's fantastic. I love the idea of bringing all of these different kind of entertainment avenues and all these different community resources and drawing them together and really making something special for the people of Canton and beyond. I know it's going to be a huge turnout, and I know that people are going to be excited about it, but something I want to make sure that we address is the safety of this event. This is absolutely, going to be a huge, huge event, and we're making all the preparations for it, correct?
1: Yeah, we're expecting a lot of people to be, to attend this. That the weather this week is going to be brutal, especially Thursday. We're going to make sure that we have plenty of water down there for everybody. We're going to have, we couldn't do this without all our sponsors, people that were able to make this happen. So got to give a huge shout out to Ralph Lee with Sarta. Sarta's going to get their buses down there for like cooling stations if somebody needs to cool off. All of our safety forces are going to be on, especially Canton Fire. It's going to be all hands on deck. But it's still going to be a great time. But safety of everybody that attends has to be paramount.
0: Yeah, I think that's really important. And when it comes down to it, that idea of bringing people together is truly what America 250 is all about. And, I was talking about this earlier where, you hear it on social media, you hear it on the news about how divided America is and everybody hates everybody. But this is an opportunity for us to come together and to kind of have that feeling of like, hey, that's what makes America great, is the people and the idea that when we come together, we can make great things happen. And that's what this is all about, right?
1: Oh, there's no doubt about that. You know what, Matt? I've always said this. The issues that we face in this city are not Democrat or Republican issues. Yep. This is an event about all of us and, the freedoms that we enjoy every day. And we want to make sure that we are going to go all out for this celebration for America 250, and it's going to be a great time for everybody.
0: The McKinley Monument is where it goes down. Thursday is when it happens. Now, the party gets started with the boys, Kenny and JT. They're going to be doing a live broadcast of their show up until 6 o'clock. Then at 6 o'clock, Mix 94.1 takes over with the broadcast. We are so excited to have the orchestra performing on the radio station. We're going to have Jimmy and the Soul Blazers on there. We're going to have all the audio happening. So even if you don't make it down where you can't hear it, if you turn your radio on, you're going to be able to hear the soundtrack of the night throughout the night. And then when it all happens, when we blow everything up, man, Mix 94.1 is created that soundtrack. So we're so excited. We're so honored to be on board with that. And if you're out there and you're saying, well, maybe we'll watch him from the Hall of Fame, maybe we'll watch him from somewhere else, turn on Mix 94.1. You're going to be able to get the full experience right there. But honestly, I want to see you out there. And I think that's what it's all about, is the idea of people coming to that place. And like I said, it's such an iconic backdrop. When you see those fireworks over the McKinley Monument, I'm getting goosebumps thinking about it right now.
1: No, you're not going to get a better backdrop than that. I mean, it's a perfect backdrop for the perfect event. and it's going to be a great time.
0: And there's all sorts of good stuff happening throughout the week. You've got We Believe in Canton on Wednesday. I'm really excited about that. That's going to be at Crenshaw Park. Of course, you've got First Friday as a part of the celebrations. You know, that's going to be a good time. And then the rest of the summer, I think there's just so many things to be excited about. And here's what I want to say to people. And this is just true because I feel like, you know, as I've gotten more involved in stuff, this becomes clearer and clearer. If you're out there and you're saying, hey, I want to give back, volunteer at one of these events, whether we're talking about stuff with the Monumental Fourth or we're talking about Pro Football Hall of Fame stuff or whatever. If you want to make this community a better place, get some skin in the game, come get busy. And there's a job for everybody, right?
1: Oh, there's no doubt about that. And it's going to take all of us to move this community forward. We got so many great non-for-profits and so many great organizations out there. But even you know, down the events that we do downtown, I mean, I got to give a huge shout out to Blake Schilling.
0: Of course.
1: You know, running, you know, I mean, we got our summer concert series downtown. Yeah, you know, I had red, white, and blue.
0: Yep.
1: You know?
0: Yep.
1: And
0: it is. It's unbelievable that these things continue to keep happening. And like you said, there's just so many organizations that, you know, make this stuff happen. So whether we're talking about the Downtown Canton Partnership, you know, Arts and Stark is huge. Visit Canton's huge. All of these organizations really continue to push things forward. And what's most important about all of this is that people show up. So if you're out there, you're listening, you're saying to yourself, like, hey, you know, I want to be a part of something this 4th of July, come make the memories. Bring the kids, bring grandma, bring everybody, bring some extra water. We'll have some there for you. But come be a part of this. It's truly going to be special, and it all happens at the Monument on Thursday. Any preview, any sneak preview I can get? Tell me a little something. You said the cannon. We got it's double the fireworks.
1: So I will say this, and I don't want to commit myself, but we applied for a flyover.
0: Oh, come on.
1: No, we did. Now that's hoping that they do it. I'm not going to commit myself to that. But we did apply for a flyover, and I think it would, even if they brought Black Hawk helicopters down, I mean, you know, so we're going to try to go all out.
0: Yeah, I was talking to the fire department earlier in the week, and they're like, dude, the amount of fireworks, it's going to be absolutely crazy. And best of all, this is a free, family-friendly community event that you can be a part of right here in Canton, Ohio. So make sure you stop by Thursday night. I'll be there. Kenny and JT will be there. All sorts of great stuff happening. And this guy right here, he's probably going to have to wear the suit. I know you want to be wearing the vest.
1: There is no chance I'm wearing a suit down there. You know, and I'll say this, you know, everybody around us is doing drone shows, and nothing against that, but,
0: sure,
1: but maybe I'm an old school kid from Canton that I prefer a really good fireworks display, and we are doubling the amount of fireworks that we'd normally do. And got to give a shout out to Jim Porter with the Hall of Fame for matching our contribution on the fireworks.
0: Absolutely amazing. And once again, it's just all these organizations coming together, making something happen for the city. So, Mayor, I know you got work to do. Blue Collar Bill, thanks for stopping in today, brother.
1: Thanks, Matt.
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2: Happy Tuesday, Star County. Good morning to you. And here comes the heat. The big time heat that we've been talking about. A mix of clouds and sunshine. The plan for this last day of June. It's going to be very hot. It's going to be very humid. Heat advisories kicking in today. Mid-90s for highs. With the humidity, it will feel even hotter. We'll have lows tonight in the 70s. Muggy. AC worthy weather, 100%. And more Wednesday sunshine as we kick off July. More heat and more humidity. Mid to upper 90s. I'm staff meteorologist Holly Strano on Mix 94.1.
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0: 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Three things you need to know.
1: Well, the question was recently asked, what makes America great? And the answers may surprise you. More on that coming up. But the first thing you need to know today, Tuesday, June 30th, it is going to be brutally hot today and through the rest of the week. So a couple of things worth mentioning here. Number one, this is your deodorant warning. Bring an extra stick with you, dude, because it is hot. We are sweating. It's what, like 8 o'clock in the morning, and your bro, I already have my shirt sweat through. You're going to need it today. And you also may need a cooling center. And if that's the case, there are a ton of different options available to you. Here in Canton, you've got the Refuge of Hope. ICANN Housing opening up their doors to help people out. Crossroads United Methodist Church on Cleveland. And a bunch of other locations as well. Out there in Alliance, they've got a bunch of locations that are open to you, including the Rodman Public Library. You've got the Commons in Alliance, the Salvation Army, ready to help people cool off and get into the air conditioning. And throughout the county, Stark County Library, Stark Library, wants you to know that their doors are open. So come in, beat the heat, sit in the air conditioning, fill up your water bottle if you need to, and be safe out there because it is brutally hot. I mean, the sun's not even really out yet, and it's already brutally hot out there. All right, second thing you need to know today, Tuesday, June 30th. Let's get an update when it comes to the news that really matters. Of course, I'm talking about the wedding of Taylor Swift and Travis Kelce. And before I even get into this, I just want to say I was wrong. I remember when Travis Kelce was kind of shooting his shot at Taylor Swift through the media a couple of years ago. And I was like, dude, there's no way she's going to go for that. There's zero chance that he translates that. And now they're getting married. And good for them. It's happening this weekend, and it seems more and more clear that it is happening at Madison Square Garden. A ton of equipment and trucks being seen or are being seen at the venue yesterday. We're talking about spotlights, chairs, you know, staging, all of those different things that you would need for a big event like this. One of the boxes was labeled 40-inch mirror ball. So people are speculating that Taylor's going to perform Mirror Ball from Folklore. But we'll see how this all unfolds. But it does seem very clear that MSG is the place. And I know people love hating on celebrities, and I can understand why. But big picture, I always want to remind you that beneath celebrities are real people. The idea here of like, oh, they have all this money and this attention and all this different stuff. But deep down inside, they're a human. And I want people to find love. I want people to have what I have with my wife. I want people to, you know, have somebody to try to navigate this world with. And the fact that they found each other, the fact that they're committed to each other, I think it deserves to be celebrated. And I know she's a billionaire, and I know he's a meathead, and I know all these different things. But once again, there's a person underneath all of it. So congratulations to them. Good luck to them. And I can only imagine what kind of a party that's going to be, right? Just an absolute rager. All right, third thing you need to know today, Tuesday, June 30th. 4th of July coming up, America 250 coming up. And the question was recently asked to thousands of Americans, what makes our country great? And the answer kind of surprised me. Not that I disagree with it, but I was just surprised that this is what people said, because the answer that was most commonly given to the question, what makes America great, was the people. And, you know, you look at social media, you look at the news, you look at this kind of like temperature check we have on America, and all you ever hear about is how much we hate each other and how much, you know, divided we are and all these different things. But deep down inside, it's the people, it's the communities, it's the individuals who make up America that truly do make it great. Now, there were other answers, you know, of course, the idea of our culture, so like music and movies and stuff like that. Some people said food was one of the things that made America great. Some people said freedom was one of the things that made America great. But the idea that it's the people, I truly do support that, and I believe in that.

0: That's another lost ball. Why do I even play?
1: I'm Scott Life with First Tee Canton, and honestly, you're perfect for our summer golfathon.
0: Perfect? I'm terrible.
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0: So my terrible golf finally has a purpose? Now it goes straight.
1: Join us for the First Tee Canton Summer Golfathon and help us impact the next generation, one swing at a time. 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See you out there.
2: Well, we did not live up to that. We have not lived up to that promise. But when America is at its best, it's when we shorten the gap between who we are and who we promise to be. And there's so many examples throughout history of individuals shortening that gap. Whether we're talking about the Civil War, whether we're talking about civil rights, whether we're talking about women's suffrage, whether we're talking about, you know, the armed forces who have gone out there and defended this country and defended the idea of freedom throughout the world, those are when we're at our best. And I'm not oblivious or blind to the struggles. I'm not oblivious or blind to the shortcomings. I'm not trying to negate people who have been victim to those shortcomings. There's issues that we have. Make no mistake about it. Maybe now more than ever. But America has been through tough times before. America has faced division before. And somehow or another, for the past 250 years, we have continued to move forward. Now, is it linear? No. Are there ups and downs? Yes. Is it a roller coaster at times? Of course. But we continue to move towards that idea of justice and that idea of freedom and that idea of greatness. And that's why I love America. And that's why I'm excited to be a part of these celebrations. That's why I'm excited to be a part of this community. That's why I'm excited to be a part of this country. The three things you need to know. Here's all three of them right here for you. On Mix 94.1.
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9: Oh, it's going to be a hot one, Canton. Good Tuesday morning. It is the last day of June 2026. Let's make it count, okay? We're talking a mix of clouds and sunshine. Heat advisories kicking in and continuing right on through Thursday at this point. Hot, humid. We are mid-90s for highs later this afternoon. Mostly clear to partly cloudy skies in mid-70s tonight. We'll have plentiful sunshine for tomorrow, the first day of July, I might add. A lot of you short weeks with the 4th of July coming up here. Very hot, very humid, 97 for the high tomorrow. I am Staff Meteorologist Holly Strano on Mix 94.1.
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0: Mornings with Matt Bantone. Does anyone know what day is it?
1: Yeah, today, Tuesday, June 30th, National Outfit of the Day Day. So OOTD, if you're not familiar with it, it's something that like social media influencers use on a regular basis to be like, yo, this is my outfit of the day. Here's what the top is. Here's what the bottom is. Here's what the shoes, links in the profile or whatever. And if you're wondering what my outfit of the day is, the same shorts I was wearing yesterday, a shirt that I have already sweat through at 8:30 in the morning, and some blue Pumas that I really like. These are my summer shoes. I'm glad I got them, but they already need to get cleaned. So that's my OOTD check-in. Today also, National Meteor Watch Day, an opportunity to look to the skies and catch the fleeting glow of a falling star. When you get to see them, and especially if you get to see like a shower of them, it is special. It really is. Most meteors really, really small as they burn through the atmosphere. By the time we see them, oftentimes they're the size of like a rock. But take a look up in the skies. Hopefully you see one soon. Today's World Snorkeling Day. So put on the mask, put that snorkel in your mouth, and try to go see something magic underwater. I hate snorkeling. It's always one of those things you think is going to be like, oh my gosh, this is so cool. And then you get under there and it's like, where? I can't see anything. I can't breathe under here. So I'm going to skip out on National Snorkeling Day. Today is also International Sailor Moon Day. I'm not sure if you're familiar with Sailor Moon, but kind of like an OG anime and what is it, Magna? Or at least here in the United States, I feel like it was one of the early ones. So a big part of that culture. Happy International Sailor Moon Day to those who celebrate. And today is also National Social Media Day, which, I know, you're going to be like, oh, I hate social media, it's the worst. And then listen, you are, you're right, I'm not denying that. But there's a lot of good things about it too, there is. The idea of being able to keep contact with those from your past that you wouldn't have been able to otherwise, it is. There's something cool about that. There's some terrible things, too. But being able to see, like, I don't know, people I went to high school with, not necessarily, like, going to be friends with them anymore, but still being able to see, like, hey, your life, here's what it is. People you used to work with, things like that. It's obviously one of the main sources of entertainment and information that we have nowadays, which... there's problems. I mean, when you're going to social media and saying like, oh, I found this on Facebook, it's got to be true. There's problems. But there is some good to it. And I know we're all addicted. We're all looking at our phones right now. So happy National Social Media Day. What day is it, you ask? Well, now you know. And you found out right here on Mix 94.1.
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1: All right, time to put in a big old dipper and kick the dust up. 94.1, the bar rides again, man. And that's because coming up in Youngstown, dude, there are some country music shows that are going to be absolutely incredible, including Jason Aldean featuring Travis Tritt. That show goes down July 10th. Mix 94.1 wants to get you hooked up. So text in the keyword country. That's right, a little bit of country music for you right here on 94.1 The Bar. Oh, the number 330-450-9400. 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
3: 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The traditional Big Ten Midwest states are really under the gun today for hot weather. In fact, all of Ohio under an extreme heat warning by noon, continuing until 8 o'clock Thursday night. For Stark, Summit, Portage, and Wayne counties, and going all the way till 10 p.m. Friday for Carroll and Tuscarawas counties. Meanwhile, officials with the Stark County Emergency Management Agency say those prone to heat exhaustion or even heat stroke should monitor their health.
4: First good heat wave of the summer. coming through. We'll probably experience a couple more. And the National Weather Service has us under our area under what's considered a moderate risk for heat-related illnesses.
3: He says having plenty of drinking water available and wearing loose clothing is very important. A man and woman are dead in North Canton. Their bodies found Sunday morning inside a running car in the parking lot at Eastwood Park in the city. The names of the 24-year-old man and 22-year-old woman have not yet been released. In sports, the Cleveland Guardians lost to the Texas Rangers last night. The two teams will play again tonight. And there was an upset in the World Cup as Paraguay beat Germany. I'm Pam Cook.
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16: They say the holy water's watered down, and this town's lost its faith. Our colors will fade eventually, so if our time is running out, day after day, we'll make the mundane a masterpiece. Oh my, my, oh my, my love, I take one look at you, you're taking me out.

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2: All right, let's kick things off in the wide world of sports. 94.1, the Jock. And you may have seen WNBA star Sophie Cunningham in the meme that's essentially become from when she was pointing at another player in the WNBA. I'll let her speak about it on Mix.
3: I was just kind of pointing, and she's like, don't you point at me. And I was like, oh, shouldn't have said that. And I didn't say a word.
2: Now, this all has to do with Caitlin Clark. And the fact is, dude, she is being, like, headhunted out there. Like, there's just no question about it. And the WNBA needs to get their arms around it. And there's a part of me that's, you know, they got to protect their, you know, their star player. They got to protect the face of the company. But the fact that this is happening has put the WNBA kind of in the spotlight in a way that it hasn't been before. So part of me, it's like, maybe they'll just keep letting it happen. We'll stick with sports. 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You may remember Chris Johnson, an all-star elite running back. And unfortunately, he's been diagnosed with Lou Gehrig's disease.
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2: Unbelievably powerful words there that are actually coming from like a robot. It sounds like his voice, but it's something that he's able to use his eyes to communicate with people and to speak with people. And truly a horrifying disease right there. 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Let's do a feel-good story. You know I like this kind of stuff. This time, a middle school resource officer decided to rent out an entire movie theater so the kids that he, you know, has in his school could watch Toy Story 5. Here's how he said those kids could pay him back.
5: So as you get older in life, help other people as a payback to me. 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Be happy, healthy, love each other, and help anyone who needs you, okay?
2: Shout out to school resource officers. I mean, you know, police in general have a really tough job, but I think cops in schools have a really, really tough job. 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
1: You don't understand. 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
0: In the middle of nowhere.
2: It's not nowhere. It's home. I grew up with these folks. They know how to work. Small pieces all it takes.
3: Hershey, Pennsylvania right there. And I didn't know there was like an interesting story behind it, but I mean, everything's got a story. Speaking of stories, the latest chapter of the Angry Birds saga, getting ready to come to theaters. Here's a little taste.
4: I'm a professional full-time parent. It's my new job.
5: Oh, hey, what's up?
4: Came to say goodnight to the best daughter in the world.
5: Oh, what? No way.
4: Yes way.
5: That is so wild.
4: Really?
5: Hold on. My dad's mumbling something in the doorway.
3: I just can't believe there's any gas left in the tank of the Angry Birds, right? I mean, I remember playing it. I remember it being like kind of like a cultural thing, but that had to have been 10 years ago, right? Next piece of audio inside the Mix 94.1 audio dump. Let's wrap things up with Lizzo, who recently opened up about her new album not doing well at all on the charts. Here she is talking about it.
6: I think that there was like 24 hours of my life where I based my success and my worth on a number. Mm-hmm. And I think that was soul crushing.
3: Yeah, I agree. And I think Lizzo, in a lot of ways, I don't want to say set herself up for failure, but like, I think she made some questionable decisions. I think there's been plenty of controversy around her. But I think she hit the nail on the head here with that idea of when you're successful in life or you achieve something, if that's what you define yourself as, it's going to fall apart. It is. And, you know, Chris Johnson kind of hit it too, where things are going to change in your life. The success you hit, the fans that follow you, you know, the job you have, the money you have, all of those things are going to change. And if you define yourself by those things, well, of course, you're going to lose faith in yourself and you're going to, you know, go through some really tough times. But when you stay true to who you are and when you believe in yourself through all of those circumstances, that's, I think, really the challenge in life. So good for Lizzo for doing it, even though that album is just not good. Not good. And that is your Mix 94.1 audio dump.
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15: Happy Tuesday, Star County. Good morning to you. And here comes the heat. The big time heat that we've been talking about, a mix of clouds and sunshine, the plan for this last day of June. It's going to be very hot. It's going to be very humid. Heat advisories kicking in today. Mid-90s for highs. With the humidity, it will feel even hotter. We'll have lows tonight in the 70s. Muggy. AC worthy weather 100%, and more Wednesday sunshine as we kick off July. More heat and more humidity, mid to upper 90s. I'm staff meteorologist Holly Strano on Mix 94.1.
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1: And we'll kick things off with a local story. Very disturbing, in my opinion. And it comes out of Alliance. Police are investigating a serial prowler who's targeting elderly women in the Alliance area. This person is approaching a residence at a back window or a patio door and then showing pornographic videos or still images on a tablet to the victim before running away. A Facebook post from the police department says that on at least three occasions, the suspect entered victims' homes by cutting screens or opening unlocked windows. They say, although no violence has occurred yet from these entries, there is definitely a pattern of escalation emerging from the incidents, and we are fearful that the suspect may sexually assault or otherwise harm these victims, which is, in my opinion, not a stretch at all. Obviously, this is unbelievably disturbing for the victims of this. This is terrifying for the community of Alliance. And if somebody knows something, please, please say something. I don't know what the motivation here is. The idea of, is this person getting gratification out of this? Is this person, like, I don't know. But what I do know is that this behavior has to stop. It's unacceptable. And like I said, if you know something, please say something. The Alliance Police Department asking for your help. Please, if you're in that area, make sure that, you know, your elderly loved ones are aware of this. Gosh, not even just elderly loved ones. I'm just saying people in general need to be aware of this. Make sure that those downstairs windows are locked. Make sure that, you know, if somebody's knocking on your door, you do not have to answer it. You do not have to give them anything. You do not have to go to that. But really scary stuff there. All right, let's switch gears. Second thing you need to know today, Tuesday, June 30th. Activity is ramping up outside of Madison Square Garden, and it seems more and more likely that, yes, Taylor Swift and Travis Kelce are going to get married there this weekend. All sorts of equipment and trucks arriving at the venue, including a 40-inch mirror ball, which a lot of people are speculating that means that Taylor is going to perform the song Mirror Ball. Workers also seen bringing in spotlights, chairs, covered items, staging things, you know, so a huge event is going to happen there. And good for Taylor Swift and Travis Kelce. You know, I've said it before, I'll say it again. It's really easy to hate on celebrities. And I'm not saying they don't deserve it sometimes, but no matter how you feel about Taylor Swift and Travis Kelce, like, oh, she's a billionaire, she makes crappy music, and oh, he's just a meathead, and blah, blah, blah. There's still people underneath of it all. And when you find somebody who you feel like you can walk alongside for the rest of your life, I support that. I do. I love love. I want people to have what I have with my wife and a partner and as somebody who, you know, has that. So regardless, whether you like her music or not, I don't know. I just think it's ridiculous that people are hating on this. That people are like, they're just going to get divorced. Oh, they're terrible people. Blah, blah, blah, blah, blah. Just let people love each other. And it's going to be one hell of a party, too. You know it's going to be one big blowout. Third thing you need to know today, Tuesday, June 30th. It is hot, hot, hot out there. And gosh, dude, it's like 9:15 in the morning. And I've already sweat through my shirt today. And you're probably going to do the same. So number one, let's make sure that we're all wearing deodorant, right? Can we just get that out of the way really, really quick here? Everybody make sure you're wearing deodorant. You know what? Just bring the stick with you. You might need a refresher later in the afternoon. And if you do need to cool off, there are a ton of places that you can do it. In the city of Canton, I know Refuge of Hope, United Methodist Church is opening their doors up. Out in Alliance, I know the Commons is going to be open to people. You've also got Salvation Armies that are going to be doing that. And then Stark Library. All of their locations are going to be open for normal business hours. And if you need somewhere to beat the heat, you're going to be able to do it at any Stark Library location. They encourage you to come in to sit in the air conditioning. Maybe read a book, fill up your water bottle. And which, by the way, Sarta, what an amazing community partner they are. If you need a ride to one of these cooling centers, they're going to be able to help you out. So please, please, please make sure people are aware of this. Make sure they're utilizing these resources and make sure they're staying as cool as they can as we get into just brutal temperatures, brutal humidity. Stay hydrated. Don't go outside if you don't have to during the heat of the day. Make sure you're wearing sunscreen and stay safe out there. Three things you need to know. There's all three of them right here for you on Mix 94.1.
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12: Oh, it's going to be a hot one, Canton. Good Tuesday morning. It is the last day of June 2026. Let's make it count, okay? We're talking a mix of clouds and sunshine. Heat advisories kicking in and continuing right on through Thursday at this point. Hot, humid. We are mid-90s for highs later this afternoon. Mostly clear to partly cloudy skies in mid-70s tonight. We'll have plentiful sunshine for tomorrow, the first day of July. I might add, a lot of you short weeks with the 4th of July coming up here. Very hot, very humid, 97 for the high tomorrow. I am staff meteorologist Holly Strano on Mix 94.1.
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1: All right, let's kick things off out in the Carnation City, where tomorrow they're going to be doing an America 250 birthday bash. We're talking good food, good vibes, and fun for the whole family out there at the Commons in Alliance. I've been so lucky to be a part of some of the things they're doing out there, and I genuinely love that place. What Jill and her team are doing is truly something special. And they want everyone to come be a part of the party tomorrow. It started at 3, wraps up at 6 right there on Linden Avenue. Stop by for some free food, some free fun, and just good vibes all the way around. Shout out to the Commons. Love that place. Next celebration I want to tell you about is one that's going on right here in the Hall of Fame City. Talking about We Believe in Canton. We'll be at Crenshaw Park tomorrow afternoon, 3 to 5. You're going to have the biggest bounce house in Stark County. You're going to have Sugardale serving up those glizzies. So many great community partners coming together and making the magic happen. So we'll see you there. Tell you where else we'll see you is at the Monumental 4th. That happens Thursday night at the McKinley Monument. I had the mayor in earlier talking about this event, and bro, it is unbelievable what they have lined up. First of all, a performance from the Canton Symphony Orchestra, plus Jimmy and the Soul Blazers taking the stage. And the amount of fireworks they have is crazy. It's double what they did last year. We're talking about the biggest firework display that Canton, Ohio's ever seen, and it's all for America 250. It's such a unbelievable backdrop as those fireworks go off in the McKinley Monument. Mix 94.1 providing the soundtrack to it. Come on. It's going to be too good. Then on the 3rd, Mix 94.1, 1480 WHBC, and my good friends over at Project Rebuild going to be putting our float in the Massillon Parade. So not only is that a July 4th celebration and an America 250 celebration, that's also Massillon's bicentennial. And you know Mayor Jamie Slutz is rolling out that red, white, and blue carpet. So come be a part of that celebration. We're going to be excited to see you. And then 4th of July morning, we're going to be in the North Canton Parade. Now, the JCs are the one who put that on. We are going to have Sarah from the JCs join us Thursday morning to come talk about things. But that event happens on the 4th. So all over, we're going to be out there. If you see us on that parade float, make sure you wave. We're going to be playing music. We're going to be having a good time. And once again, man, shout out to Project Rebuild for partnering with us on this. Shout out to Roar's Nursery for getting us hooked up with some of the decorations and flowers. And just shout out to the people who are going to come be a part of this. It's America 250, man. It's 4th of July weekend. It's happening right here in Stark County. Make sure you say hello when you see us. That's what Stark County Positivity is all about. The community coming together to make good things happen. And if you ever know about this kind of stuff, well, let me know about it. 330-450-9400 is the number. You tell me about the good stuff. I'll tell everybody else. It's Stark County Positivity, and it's right here for you on Mix 94.1.
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3: 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Alliance police have issued a warning about a man they call a serial prowler who's targeting elderly women. They say the man goes to the back window or door of a residence and displays pornographic video or images to whoever is inside. He's also tried to enter some homes by cutting screens and opening unlocked windows. Police say they're concerned about his escalating behavior. All of Ohio under an extreme heat warning by noon, continuing until 8 o'clock Thursday night for Stark, Summit, Portage, and Wayne counties, going all the way until 10 p.m. for Carroll and Tuscarawas counties, 10 p.m. on Friday. A young man and woman are dead in North Canton, apparent victims of carbon monoxide poisoning. The 24-year-old male and 22-year-old female unresponsive inside a running parked car at Eastwood Park on Sunday morning. And because of the extreme heat warning that kicks in, Stark County EMA Director Tim Worsler has some recommendations.
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3: 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Guardians lost to the Rangers last night. They'll play again tonight. I'm Pam Cook.
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7: Ford is recalling more than 741,000 SUVs and trucks because of a transmission defect that can damage the park system. The National Highway Traffic Safety Administration says the issue could result in cars and trucks rolling away. The recall involves various models of Navigator, Expedition, Lincoln Aviator, and F-150 trucks from the 2018 to 21 model years. Now that Comcast is breaking up its cable and tech operations from NBC Universal, there's speculation on Wall Street the media business could be a takeover target, though if Netflix is interested, it would face the challenges it did when it wanted to purchase Warner Brothers Discovery. It's the end of the quarter, and global stocks are headed for the best second quarter in 6 years. That's your Fox Business Report. I'm Jenny Coselda. Invested in you.
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0: That does it for us here on Mix Mornings with Matt Fantone. Wrapping it up on a Tuesday. I just wanted to remind everybody that the deodorant warning is in place. It is hot. It is sweaty out there. You don't need me to tell you that, but you do need me to tell you, put on some deodorant. Take the stick with you. You're probably going to need to reapply today. I know I am. Dude, I'm going to have to go change my shirt. I've been doing stuff outside, and bro, I am sweating to death. Be careful out there if you are an outside worker. Hats off to you, man. Thank you for doing what you do. I'm a carpet walker, and I'm sweating. Want to throw a shout out to Blue Collar Bill, a.k.a. the mayor of Canton, Ohio. Bill Shearer joining us earlier in the program to talk about the Monumental Fourth, which, bro, it's going to be amazing. The biggest firework display Canton, Ohio has ever seen. We doubled it up from last year. Mix 94.1 presenting the soundtrack to it. And we're going to be there all day. Kenny and JT from our sister station, 1480 WHBC, going to be broadcasting live from 3 to 6. I'll take over after that. And we're going to rock it all the way until the end of those fireworks. So very excited for you to be a part of that. Then Friday, we head out to Tiger Town for their parade. And on Saturday, the 4th of July, we'll be in North Canton. And man, oh man, am I excited to debut this float that we've created with Project Rebuild and Roar's Nursery. So, if you see us, wave. Other than that, what else did I want to tell you about? Cooling centers. We talked about the heat earlier. Throughout the community, a bunch of places opening up their doors, allowing people in. Please take advantage of those resources. Huge shout out to the Stark Library, who kind of has a branch everywhere. And a huge shout out to Sarda, too, who's making it easy for people to get to those cooling centers. All right, I got a ton of work to do. I mean, just so much stuff I have to get done for this parade and these parades and the Monumental Fourth. And We Believe in Canton's happening on Wednesday. Tomorrow, good grief. All right, I got to get my ducks in a row. I got to get my I's dotted and my T's crossed. So thank you for listening. Thank you for spending time with us. I'll be back tomorrow morning, 6 a.m. right here on Mix 94.1. You guys have a great rest of your Tuesday. Bye now!
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9: Happy Tuesday, Star County. Good morning to you. And here comes the heat. The big time heat that we've been talking about. A mix of clouds and sunshine. The plan for this last day of June. It's going to be very hot. It's going to be very humid. Heat advisories kicking in today. Mid-90s for highs. With the humidity, it will feel even hotter. We'll have lows tonight in the 70s, muggy, AC-worthy weather, 100%, and more Wednesday sunshine as we kick off July, more heat and more humidity, mid to upper 90s. I'm staff meteorologist Holly Strano on Mix 94.1.
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Mix 94.1, let's send out June with a bang because it's big finale right now. And we kind of are because all the fireworks to come later this week, right? Ariana Grande starts us this morning. It's Mix 94.1.

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7: The man who would become the world's most wanted criminal, the leader of a ruthless and violent terrorist organization, a self-identified caliphate with a $25 million bounty on his head. He was Abu Bakr al-Baghdadi. Baghdadi ruled from the playbook established by Zarqawi, using the same vicious tactics to raise and spread the presence of his jihadist group, known as ISIS, across the Middle East. Baghdadi was able to evade capture and detection for nearly a decade. That is, until October 26, 2019. Baghdadi was surrounded by United States Special Operations Forces. Baghdadi detonated a suicide vest, killing himself. It was a significant display of the power and precision of U.S. intelligence in their fight in the war on terror.
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12: He's dribbling the ball with everything on the line. He's driving down the pitch. He's facing price hikes and cuts past him. Carrier Contracts tries to block him. Oh, he leaves him in the dust. He's at the edge of the box. He cuts

Mix 94.1, it's got to be weird being the height of fame that Taylor Swift's at. Everybody's got their eyes on her for a potential wedding this week. She was just at country artist Alan Jackson's final show in Nashville over the weekend and greeted with boos and cheers. Why?

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0: Mix 94.1, I hope your Tuesday's off to a great start. My name is Marissa. I will admit, there was a moment of panic when I was heading out this morning because I couldn't find the puppy. And I call her a puppy. She's going to be two in a couple months. She'll always be my puppy. That being said, Georgia is like a mix of grays and blacks. And she just blends in with everything. It's crazy. She's her own camouflage. But then I heard it. I heard, And before you think that she was choking or I had a goose in my yard, it was her gigantic alligator toy that helped her blend in outside. That just sounds like a goose. I'm just, So she's fine. Everything's fine. I just felt a little stupid this morning. So let's go and get some more music next. All right, we'll have some more fun. It's Mix 94.1.
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19: The last day of June 2026, my Canton friends. How's your Tuesday going? I hope you're staying cool. As we continue through it, a mix of clouds and sunshine, and oh, it's already getting hot. The heat and humidity is taking over the weather story here for the rest of the week. Mid-90s for highs. With the humidity, it will feel even hotter. For tonight, Stark County, mid-70s. Like, I don't know if you want to call that a cool down, but it's really not much. And then we've got more sunshine as we kick off July 1st tomorrow. Heat and humidity as well. We are mid to upper 90s for highs. And those heat index values will make it feel even hotter. I'm staff meteorologist Holly Strano on Mix 94.1.
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1: Mix 94.1, the plan is to join us tomorrow, right? Like, we want to have some fun with you coming up tomorrow afternoon. We're going to be at Crenshaw Park for We Believe in Canton. Starts at 3, all sorts of family fun. Get the kids ready. 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

Mix 94.1. So the voting has begun for the All-Star game for Major League Baseball. But we don't have to worry about that because none of our Guardians are in the running. I'm not bitter about that or anything. But they do take on the Rangers today at home. That game is at 6:40. 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
0: 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Those are supposed to be fireworks.
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Just when I

Mix 94.1, I'm Marissa, and it is safe to say that it is just getting hotter and hotter as the moments go by. At some points this week, it is going to feel triple-digit-like, and you just got to make sure that you are staying as safe as possible. You know, pass along the info that, like, local fire stations and district library branches, and there's different nonprofits in town that are being used as designated cooling centers. Just make sure that your people are safe, all right? It's Mix 94.1.

0: 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My name is Marissa, and you can find me on Instagram and Facebook, Marissa on the Radio. As a homeowner and somebody who recently got the backyard fenced in, like trying to make it look really nice, right? Got a great steal of a patio set on Marketplace for like $80. So thank goodness for that. But I was also gifted for my birthday last week a 2-person hammock. So like we were putting all that together, and it tells you put it on the third link because that is probably the most comfortable setting. Did that. We get in it. We touch the ground. I felt like the hammock was like, hey, fatty, but in reality, you know, combined weight, really not that much, you know, so just like, what the heck? But yeah, I felt like I needed to go on Weight Watchers or something. It's Mix 94.1.
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0: 2019, the House of Representatives convene for a historic moment. In a mostly party line vote, the House approved two articles of impeachment, abuse of power and obstruction of Congress against President Trump. It was a moment Democrats had been preparing for months, all stemming from a phone call between President Trump and Ukrainian President Zelensky. It would mark the third presidential impeachment in U.S. history. A vote that tested the tolerance of Congress and the strength of a leader. Supporters of the president said it was a witch hunt, while critics believed it was a necessary act to protect democracy. The Senate would ultimately acquit President Trump on both charges, but the impeachment itself was a sharp shock with echoes that still ring through the country today. I'm Bill Hemmer, Fox News.
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6: The last day of June 2026, my Canton friends. How's your Tuesday going? I hope you're staying cool as we continue through it. A mix of clouds and sunshine, and oh, it's already getting hot. The heat and humidity is taking over the weather story here for the rest of the week. Mid-90s for highs. With the humidity, it will feel even hotter. For tonight, Stark County, mid-70s. Like, I don't know if you want to call that a cool down, but it's really not much. And then we've got more sunshine as we kick off July 1st tomorrow. Heat and humidity as well. We are mid to upper 90s for highs. And those heat index values will make it feel even hotter. I'm staff meteorologist Holly Strano on Mix 94.1.

Mix 94.1, the All Request Lunch is coming up here in a minute. We'll start those requests at noon. And we are getting set for the monumental fireworks to celebrate America's 250th birthday. Join us coming up on Thursday. We're going to be at McKinley National Memorial broadcasting live. And it all starts at 3 o'clock. So hopefully we'll see you over there. It's Mix 94.1.

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Walk the Moon, hyping us up for lunchtime. It's the All Request Lunch Mix 94.1. I heard from Emily in Canton like almost an hour ago for Olivia Dean. She's on Mix 94.1.

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Motivation from Ice Cube. It's 94.1. Jimmy in North Canton, your Ella Langley request on, and she was just a part of, the CMA Fest. She was part of Alan Jackson, country artist, final show in Nashville over the weekend. She's got her Dandelion tour out there, and just taking over the world. She's on Mix 94.1.

0: Mix 94.1, we are doing the all-request lunch. We'll get to more of those in a moment. Feel free to keep on getting those requests to me here in the studio at 330-450-9400. Like, the pop culture news, I feel like, blowing up this week between Harry Styles having a bit of an issue and a little bit of a collapse over the weekend on the Wembley stage. Ariana Grande may be talking to her ex, Ricky. Taylor Swift may be getting married this week. And I feel like all eyes are on Love Island. I can't stand this show, by the way. It's just to each their own. But now there's some resurfaced video and racial slur problems with Alana. Have you seen that? I don't know how in 2026 we could be doing stuff like that and saying things like that still. But here we are. People are still stupid. We've got more of your requests coming up. It's Mix 94.1.
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20: The last day of June 2026, my Canton friends. How's your Tuesday going? I hope you're staying cool as we continue through it. A mix of clouds and sunshine, and oh, it's already getting hot. The heat and humidity is taking over the weather story here for the rest of the week. Mid-90s for highs. With the humidity, it will feel even hotter. For tonight, Starr County, mid-70s. Like, I don't know if you want to call that a cool down, but it's really not much. And then we've got more sunshine as we kick off July 1st tomorrow. Heat and humidity as well. We are mid to upper 90s for highs. And those heat index values will make it feel even hotter. I'm staff meteorologist Holly Strano on Mix 94.1.
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Mix 94.1, get set to join us for a whole lot of fun coming up tomorrow afternoon. We're going to be at Crenshaw Park with the Canton Police Department for We Believe in Canton Bounce Houses, hot dogs, some great vendors and community partners. 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

Mix 94.1 as the week goes on. We just keep creeping up a couple more degrees. We're like so close to 100. You got to like dress accordingly, dress comfortably, and HR is just going to have to deal.

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0: X94, Juan, what are you doing for the 4th? You got your plans yet? You know, we're sending out June right now with a big finale bang, and we got all the fireworks to really solidify that by the end of the week. But if you want to hang out with us Thursday, we're doing the monumental fireworks. There's going to be food trucks. There's going to be all sorts of family fun. There's, you know, live music and entertainment, and we're going to be there broadcasting live with goodies. And it, again, just a great time, McKinley National Memorial for the monumental fireworks this Thursday with all the fun starting at 3 o'clock. We've got all the details at mix941.com. 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
18: The last day of June 2026, my Canton friends. How's your Tuesday going? I hope you're staying cool as we continue through it. A mix of clouds and sunshine, and oh, it's already getting hot. The heat and humidity is taking over the weather story here for the rest of the week. Mid-90s for highs. With the humidity, it will feel even hotter. For tonight, Starr County, mid-70s. Like, I don't know if you want to call that a cool down, but it's really not much. And then we've got more sunshine as we kick off July 1st tomorrow. Heat and humidity as well. We are mid to upper 90s for highs. And those heat index values will make it feel even hotter. I'm staff meteorologist Holly Strano on Mix 94.1.
1: 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You want a great song? 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

Mix 94.1. My name is Marissa, and I'm heading home to probably just flop on the couch. You know, after a while, the heat just gets to you enough where you just want to flop. And I think I'm there already here on a Tuesday. Java Joel is back, and on the way next, I'll talk to you tomorrow. Mix 94.1.

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1: 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We got the fireworks. Going to be airing the soundtrack of the fireworks from the McKinley Monument. 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

Got an extreme heat warning now in effect through 8 o'clock Thursday night, Stark Summit, Portage, and Wayne County. Also through 10 p.m. Friday for Carroll and Tusk County. Cooling centers here in the Hall of Fame City. Got one at the Canton City Fire Station, number 4. Refuge of Hope, down there on 2nd Street Northeast. 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
10: Hey there, Star County. A very good Tuesday afternoon to you. I hope you are thoroughly enjoying this final day of June 2026. And we continue with a mix of clouds and sunshine this afternoon. It's really hot. It's really humid. Mid-90s. If you are poolside or at the beach with your sunscreen, of course, I mean, this is the day. And there's more days like this coming. I hope you are doing the best to stay cool, that's for sure. Clear to partly cloudy skies, mid-70s tonight. And then for July 1st, tomorrow, we've got sunshine, heat and humidity, mid to upper 90s. I am staff meteorologist Holly Strano on Mix 94.1.
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Look for Mix 94.1 in the Massillon Parade Friday night, 5 o'clock, as we celebrate America's 250th birthday celebration this weekend. Also going to be in the North Canton Parade Saturday morning at 10, and of course, providing the soundtrack to the monumental fireworks here in Canton. That'll be happening Friday. The celebration starts at 4. The fireworks blow off around 9:40. 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Okay.

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1: 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We're going to be blowing out tickets every hour on the hour between 8 a.m. and 4 p.m. tomorrow only. Last chance at Noah Kahan tickets. So once again, happening tomorrow from 8 a.m. to 4 p.m. right here

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0: 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Those are supposed to be fireworks.
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2: Three super cool throwbacks in a row. Go down nice on a hot day like this. 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

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Three throwbacks in a row, right at 3:30 for the 3-3-0. 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Remember Torn?

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6: Stocks are gaining to close out a strong quarter, with the Dow on track for its 19th record close of the year, while the NASDAQ and S&P 500 are heading for their best quarter in 6 years. Tech is gaining today, with chip stocks leading the charge. Shares of Advanced Micro Devices are jumping over 7% and set to close with a market value of about $900 billion for the first time. Analysts at Wells Fargo raising AMD's price target and believe the demand for the chipmaker's AI processing units isn't going to slow down anytime soon. And Visa, Stripe, and IBM are among more than 140 businesses partnering to launch a stable coin called OpenUSD. As a result of the venture, shares of CircleNet Internet Group are falling 16% following the announcement of the rival token. Stablecoins are a type of cryptocurrency whose value is typically pegged to the U.S. dollar. That's your Fox Business Report. I'm Hillary Barsky, invested in you.
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22: Hey there, Star County. A very good Tuesday afternoon to you. I hope you are thoroughly enjoying this final day of June 2026. And we continue with a mix of clouds and sunshine this afternoon. It's really hot. It's really humid. Mid-90s. If you are poolside or at the beach with your sunscreen, of course, I mean, this is the day. And there's more days like this coming. I hope you are doing the best to stay cool, that's for sure. Clear to partly cloudy skies, mid-70s tonight. And then for July 1st, tomorrow, we've got sunshine, heat and humidity, mid to upper 90s. I am staff meteorologist Holly Strano on Mix 94.1.
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Mix 94.1 celebrating America's 250th birthday this weekend. Massillon Parade Friday at 5. North Canton Parade, 4th of July, Saturday morning at 10. And it all kicks off this Thursday. The Monumental Fireworks over at the McKinley Monument. The party starts at 4. The fireworks go off at 9:40. And we are very honored to be airing the soundtrack, the Monumental Fireworks, right here. Thursday night, 9:40, Mix 94.1.

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Probably the biggest wedding since Prince Charles and Princess Diana got married back in 1981. Taylor Swift, Travis Kelce getting hitched this weekend. Madison Square Garden, New York City, supposed to happen on Friday and run into the wee hours of the morning on 4th of July, Saturday. Way to steal America's thunder. 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

NovaCon Live in Pittsburgh this Friday. 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

everybody's shivering on a hot day like this. A couple of cooling centers happening at the Massillon Rec Center. Salvation Army of Massillon over there on 6th Street Northeast and the Massillon Public Library. 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

0: to ask. 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
10: Hey there, Stark County. A very good Tuesday afternoon to you. I hope you are thoroughly enjoying this final day of June 2026. And we continue with a mix of clouds and sunshine this afternoon. It's really hot. It's really humid. Mid-90s. If you are poolside or at the beach with your sunscreen, of course, I mean, this is the day. And there's more days like this coming. I hope you are doing the best to stay cool, that's for sure. Clear to partly cloudy skies, mid-70s tonight. And then for July 1st, tomorrow, we've got sunshine, heat and humidity, mid to upper 90s. I am Staff Meteorologist Holly Strano on Mix 94.1.
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Got an extreme heat warning now in effect through 8 o'clock Thursday for Stark, Summit, Portage, and Wayne counties. But it's so hot in most parts of the country. Ariana Grande can't even rehearse for her upcoming tour. She had to postpone her tour because she can't rehearse. It's so darn hot. Mix 94.1.

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together a monumental mixtape for the Mix 94.1 America 250 celebrations this weekend. Look for us at the Massillon Parade Friday at 5. The North Canton Parade, 4th of July, Saturday morning at 10. And, of course, the monumental fireworks this Thursday over at the McKinley Monument. We'll be partying starting at 4 and simulcasting the soundtrack to the fireworks. If you're going to be watching the show Thursday night, make sure you tune your radios to Mix 94.1.

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1: who recently made the switch to Mix 94.1, I know you got some scary stuff happening out there in Alliance. Have you heard about the Alliance Prowler? This guy sounds like a real creep. We're going to talk about him next. Hang on a second. Mix 94.1.

0: Mix 94.1, saying hi to all our friends in Alliance. Got some scary things happening in the Carnation City lately. City police say they're warning of a serial prowler is on the loose in Alliance. And authorities warn that this particular young man, they call him a young man. I call him a creep. Let's just call him a creep. He targets neighborhoods where elderly women reside. Ugh. He walks up to a rear window and shows the victim a pornographic image on his phone before running off like a total weirdo. And here's the official statement from the Alliance Police Department. The suspect primarily targets areas of the city where elderly people reside. These include, but are not limited to, Tanglewood Ave, Ainslie Street, Camelack Street, Klinger Ave, Johnson Ave, Patriots Path, and Mills Circle between the hours of 9 p.m. and 3 a.m. Ugh. Suspect is usually wearing a hoodie and or ball cap to conceal his identity and wears gloves. He's been described as 5'5 to 5'9 tall. He is a black male in his mid-20s. So be on the lookout for the Alliance Prowler. In my, and I'm not condoning that anybody does this, but in my estimation, there's only one way to deal with someone like this. Aim first, ask questions later.
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21: Good Tuesday evening to you, Canton friends. I hope you have been staying cool today. It's hot. And we are rounding out the month of June with a warm, muggy night ahead of us. Mostly clear skies, mid-70s by early tomorrow. That's not much relief. This is definitely an AC-worthy, ceiling fans cranking kind of night. As we get into your Wednesday, the first day of July, and for many of you, I'm sure, a short week, right? We'll have more sunshine tomorrow. Sizzling sunshine is, I think, what we refer to this kind of sun. Hot and humid again. Extreme heat warnings continue and mid to upper 90s for highs. I am staff meteorologist Holly Strano on Mix 94.1.
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0: Don't forget, tomorrow, Mix 94.1 has Noah Kahan tickets at the top of every hour between 8 a.m. and 4 p.m. for that show in Pittsburgh happening Friday night. 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Okay?
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0: My name is Jabba Joel, XYZ with Eric Zachary is next. 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

0: XYZ with their exactly. I want to be clear. This was not my idea to continue to open the show just making fun
1: of Audrey.
0: Yeah.
1: Yeah.
2: It's not a bash.
1: Oh, okay.
0: You're dressed like Coraline.
2: Well, not okay. So I'm not dressed like Coraline, but I do look like I would be in Coraline
0: or
2: right
0: Adam's
2: now.
0: Family values.
1: Okay.
2: Maybe it is more Adam's family than it is
0: you got
2: Coraline.
0: Like a Jenna Ortega. What's her name? The
1: Wednesday Adams.
2: Yeah, it was like an accident, but okay. I'm kind of rocking with it.
0: Like with those socks and those shoes, if a house landed on you, like, the Oz people would be talking about you.
2: Yeah, I'm wearing black and white striped socks and Mary Jane's, so it's not a good start to the day.
0: It's great. But. Look, I mean, you got your vibe, and Jordan and I dress like normal.
1: You know, yeah.
0: It's XYZ with their exaggeration.

0: 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XYZ ENT Entertainment Report, all brought to you by Eggland's Best. We're talking about Dua Lipa.
1: Yes.
0: Who is opening a bookstore. Love it.
2: This is super exciting. Yes. Dua Lipa just gets cooler and cooler every day. If you don't know, Dua Lipa has a book club that she runs online. She does interviews with authors and other celebrities. It's called Service 95. And she has recently decided to open a library of banned and censored books in Portugal.
1: Porto, specifically.
2: Yes, Porto. Yes. So it's going to permanently reside inside the Livraria Leo bookshop, which is kind of just known for being a little bit more progressive and having books that you wouldn't find.
1: Just niche books.
2: But she has this quote when she was talking about it that's kind of being passed around the girl bosses of the internet right now. She said, because sometimes the most subversive thing you can do is read a book and then talk about it. So like The Handmaid's Tale, for example, is a banned or censored book.
1: Right.
2: So there are a lot of these stories that are just kind of getting lost. In the woodwork.
1: Sure.
2: Being pushed aside that are kind of important.
1: We're losing recipes, and Dua Lipa wants to save them.
0: Yeah.
1: And I think that's important.
0: I don't want to get too dark with it, but this is very Fahrenheit 451.
1: Protect
0: the books that people are saying people shouldn't have eyes on.
1: And did they ban that one?
0: That would be ironic.
1: You know, that might be a banned
0: take
1: book.
0: Take Ray Bradbury out of it.
1: Yeah.
0: All right. Yeah, but Dua, new bookstore is open in Portugal. This is very cool. Your XYZ ENT Entertainment Report, all brought to you by Eggland's Best.
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0: NDAs, non-disclosure agreements. I've had to sign my fair share.
1: That's right.
0: Nothing quite as important as the Taylor Swift wedding.
1: Well, actually, it just has been found out that the NDAs for the Taylor Swift Travis Kelce wedding are really weak. There's no financial penalty if you break any of the rules. It's really more of like a slap on the wrist. Like, you know, if you're filming something you shouldn't be, everybody's probably just going to publicly shame you at the thing.
2: Yeah, I mean, I feel like it's probably just them being like, hey, obviously, you know, we don't want you to do this.
1: Right. Just like, be a homie.
2: Yeah.
1: Yeah. So if you're going, maybe break a rule.
2: Don't make it weird.
1: Just don't make it weird, but you could probably break a rule.
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0: The test on XYZ is coming up next. Three pop culture trivia questions that we've talked about on the show.
1: Okay.
0: Audrey and Jordan going head to head on these questions. And I confidently have two of them written. So
1: okay. We're doing this live.
2: Give me
0: like 3 minutes, and then we'll be set for the test coming up next on XYZ.

0: It's called The Test on XYZ with Eric Zachary. It's exactly that. Just a quick test of pop culture trivia. Jordan and Audrey.
1: The music.
0: Contestants, come on down.
2: Hello.
0: Playing for you at home, but feel free to make up your own answers.
2: Yes.
0: But sometimes they just don't got it.
2: I keep winning, so I test.
1: Yeah, I keep losing. It's fine. We don't need to talk about
0: Jordan's
1: it.
0: Jordan's winning with like 1 point.
2: A win is a win, Eric.
0: The test is brought to you by Chick-fil-A. That's exciting. New sponsor for us.
2: Yes.
0: Here we go. Three questions that we've all talked about recently on the show. Number one, obviously, Taylor Swift and Travis Kelce are getting married. The rumors are going crazy. Could it be MSG? What does the NDA look like? Is everyone going to be invited? Are they allowed to talk about it? Are they streaming it?
2: Right.
0: That's not what we're talking about. Now, although he has most recently adopted his position as executive golden retriever to Taylor. Wow. Travis Kelce is a decorated athlete and celebrity in his own right. Not only as an NFL player, but also as a reality show dating contestant on what E! Show?
1: Are you serious?
2: Oh, man. What did Killer Trav call it?
0: While you're thinking, I'm going to give some context to Audrey. He was on a show on E! Network.
1: Yeah.
0: It was a dating show centered around him. What was the name of
1: around
0: that show?
1: Travis
2: Jordan?
1: Kelce?
0: Yeah.
2: Isn't it like Choosing Kelce or something?
0: Very close. No cigar. Catching Kelce.
2: Catching.
1: Actually had no idea.
0: It was a 2016 reality TV show.
2: Yeah, I remember it.
0: Seven episodes. This is crazy. I didn't know this part because I never watched it. He dated 50 women, one from each state, in search of love.
1: Oh. Yep.
0: I love it. And Taylor Swift's like, that's
1: Travis
0: the one.
1: Travis Styles.
0: All right, 0 points. Question number two. Ed Sheeran and Martin Garrix have recently teamed up, not only as music collaborators on Repeat It, their new single, but also as wedding crashers. They just crashed a wedding at the Adler Planetarium in Chicago. Mm-hmm. Now, this isn't Ed's first time crashing a wedding, though. He's actually known to pop through weddings quite frequently, mostly because he has a ton of wedding songs, love songs, romantic songs, part of his catalog. But arguably, his biggest 2014 ballad is what? Wedding anthem.
1: Audrey. Dancing in the Dark.
0: No.
2: Did you say Dancing in
1: the
2: Dark?
1: That's
0: not
1: what it is.
0: No.
1: Dancing in the Dark.
0: It's also Dancing in the Moonlight of the lyrics, but yeah.
2: Jordan.
0: Yeah.
2: Perfect.
0: No.
1: Dancing in the Moonlight.
0: Okay,
2: yeah, it's a completely
0: the
2: different
0: song is called Thinking Out Loud. That is the one. Perfect. Okay.
1: Wait, but was I right? Isn't that the same song?
0: Yeah, but that's not what it's called, Audrey.
2: We're so close.
0: When your legs don't work. No, that's actually perfect, the what you were singing. When your legs don't work like they used to before.
1: Okay, sorry.
2: You win, Eric.
0: 0 points.
1: Ed.
0: Question three. This could be the tiebreaker here. HBO Max just flew a life-size dragon, which is just a funny description for me because dragons aren't real. Over the River Thames.
2: Why did you need to say
1: that? I get it.
0: In honor of House of Dragons season 3. It was actually pretty crazy. I haven't seen this video. They made like a drone dragon, but it passed iconic London landmarks like Westminster Palace, Big Ben, and that big Ferris wheel joint. That's not technically a Ferris wheel.
1: Yeah.
0: What is it called?
1: Audrey. The London Eye.
0: The London Eye is correct.
2: Okay.
1: Do I win?
0: Yeah, Jordan.
2: Yeah,
0: just because I know Jordan won't get this, I'll give him a chance to tie. What? It's not a Ferris wheel by definition. What is it? Audrey wins.
2: I don't know.
0: It is a cantilevered observation wheel.
2: See, this is why I don't like when you write questions. Who would just know that offhand?
0: Well, that wasn't the real. I mean, that Audrey was, got the was, real question.
2: That's not important.
0: Audrey wins. Audrey wins the test. It is the London Eye. That is correct.
1: Shout out London.
0: Shout out London. XYZ with Eric Zachary. It's your XYZ The Test, all brought to you by Chick-fil-A.
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0: The World Cup has kind of given the U.S. a chance to redefine itself.
1: Yes.
0: I feel like for a long time it was just stupidity and obesity.
1: Yep.
0: You go to Europe, they're like, oh, yeah, stupid Americans.
1: Yep.
0: But now we got ranch.
1: Yes.
0: Yeah, I mean, the World Cup game's technically across North America, but primarily in the U.S.
1: Yep.
2: Yeah.
0: We've gotten a chance for a lot of Europeans, a lot of people from around the world to be like, oh, what's this white sauce?
3: I love ranch. I taste it here. It's delicious. And I take 2 bottles with home.
0: Yes. Which the TSA has warned, please don't bring it in carry on, check your bags.
1: Right, right.
0: Yeah. But like, yeah, we're getting a new mascot, and it's Hidden Valley Ranch.
1: It's Hidden Valley Ranch. And I believe that this is just like opening the door to all the other fun food things.
0: Mm-hmm.
1: I think we should take the time out to teach our neighbors across the pond and elsewhere about what else we do with food.
0: Okay.
1: So think
0: the
1: about
0: the culinary experience that you can have in the U.S.
1: That you can have in the U.S. Some of your favorite snacks, Eric and Audrey.
2: Okay.
1: Yeah.
0: All right. We'll talk about things the U.S. should be known for food-wise next on XYZ.

0: XYZ with their exactly because of the World Cup, and there's been such an influx of Europeans and just global travelers coming to the U.S. For the various games. People are starting to learn about ranch. Apparently, it's pretty much a U.S. only thing.
1: Right.
0: I mean, obviously, you can get it in other places, sure. But like, yeah. It's really a U.S. centric condiment.
2: Yep. Sure.
0: And the Europeans are loving it.
1: So much so that they're trying to bring like giant bottles back with them. Mm-hmm. You know, I think the most easiest thing is like we started with ranch dressing as salad. Then it got to fries, pizza.
2: Sure.
1: Now it's on everything.
2: Sure.
1: They love it.
0: Yeah. What should we actually be known for?
1: I think so. I got some food hacks that I love to do at home. The double-sided peanut butter and jelly spoon dip.
0: That's just a youth thing. Though.
1: Yeah, but I mean, that should, I think
2: that's
1: it rocks. I think it bangs.
2: One.
1: You know, you need
2: that's
1: a little snack.
0: That's
2: sure.
0: Dangerous, though, because that just really is an advocate for double dipping, which I can't get behind.
1: Okay, so if you live by yourself.
0: Personal snack, sure.
1: Yeah, if you live by yourself, this is the ideal.
0: Do whatever you
1: snack.
0: Want with peanut butter.
1: Whoa.
0: You get what I'm saying. You get what I'm saying.
1: Family show.
0: You get what I'm saying.
1: You take a spoon, you dip one side in the peanut butter, you get your jelly, you dip the other side in the jelly, you've got a whole peanut butter and jelly bite sized dip.
2: I also like to do this. I don't do the one side and the one. I just do it on the same spoon.
0: You just use your whole paw?
1: You just get your hand in there?
2: Yeah.
1: Okay.
2: That's actually
0: do you use your
2: hilarious.
0: Coraline hands just to get in a jar of jelly
2: precisely.
0: And peanut butter?
1: Right.
2: Well, okay, I had a question.
1: Okay.
2: I thought that barbecue was our thing.
0: I think there's a bigger argument
2: like barbecue
0: of like
2: sauce. I thought that was our thing.
0: I think you can get barbecue sauce in a lot of other countries, though.
2: But you can't get ranch. Is the
0: it's just not like widely as known.
1: I think
2: okay,
1: we make
2: about
1: it a little differently than they do everywhere else.
2: Sure.
0: But I mean, barbecue is also like, there's such a variety of it depending on if you're like Texas or Memphis.
1: Right, exactly. You know, there's a white sauce barbecue sauce, you know, so we've kind of taken it to another level. I'm sure they've got some version.
2: Okay, here's
1: the
2: thing, you guys. If I'm going to be honest, I'm going to admit my fault here.
1: Okay.
2: I put this in because I was like, really? We're known for ranch? But upon further reflection and as a ranch lover, I kind of get it.
0: To your point, Audrey, I didn't know it was that severe. I mean, I thought people are just blowing it up online for like clicks, but like my girlfriend, she has two friends that lived in Brazil for a few years, and like her friend would make my girlfriend smuggle ranch into the country.
1: Wow.
2: Yeah.
0: To like get ranch down
2: and, like,
0: there.
2: If
0: you can't
2: I'm
0: even order
2: it. To be honest, when I'm other places, I am like, I do want ranch.
0: She's in Japan looking for ranch for her sushi.
1: See, I want to try some of their sauces, you know? I want to see what juice they're throwing on.
0: Yeah,
1: their sandwiches.
2: A homemade ranch out of a packet, out of a Hidden Valley ranch packet.
0: I think the all-American hamburger, specifically In-N-Out, should be more widely known. I think it should be more widely accessible across the U.S.
2: I was going to say, In-N-Out doesn't even exist in most spaces.
1: Yeah.
0: But you know what I'm saying? I think, like, when I think of an iconic American cheeseburger,
1: sure,
0: it's In-N-Out. And don't come at me with the Whataburger, the Smashburger, the Shake Shack. Like,
1: that's crazy.
0: That's
1: to say
0: not
1: out
0: even
1: loud,
0: up
1: dude.
0: For the same conversation.
1: What are you talking about?
0: You hear me. You hear the words.
1: No, I do hear the words coming out of your mouth.
0: Something else. I think there's one right answer, but I think they do exist in other countries. Chili's.
1: The triple dipper.
2: Yeah. Okay. Oh, I was going to say like,
0: I don't want to be just fried food. Like, that kind of goes back to, like, Americans are obese.
2: I'm from the Midwest. I'm thinking fried pickles.
1: Y'all are frying everything at the state fair.
0: She's going to the Minnesota state fair.
1: That's what I was
0: going
1: to say. If you are foreign and hearing this, go to find a state fair, explore to your heart's content, and to Eric's point, if you go to Chili's, get the skillet queso, and dip a Southwest egg roll in that bad boy.
0: That's the right
1: elite move.
0: Yeah.
1: Eating.
0: You got my eyes watering right now. 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

0: XYZ with Derek Zachary, a touchscreen MacBook could be on the horizon. It's being rumored. Leaks are starting to come out about the MacBook Ultra, which could feature exactly that, a touchscreen version of the famed laptop. It's worth noting Steve Jobs said famously that a touchscreen MacBook would basically be ridiculous. He said it would be ergonomically terrible. It doesn't work. Apparently, they've changed their tune, or they're just like, he's been gone long enough.
1: Right, we can change the vision.
2: I don't really get it. I had a touchscreen laptop for a while, and it was nice to, like, zoom. But I feel like that's the only thing that I ever used.
1: That's the one thing.
0: I mean, your touchpad can do that. I understand there's a need for touchscreen things, but, like, tablets have gotten so good. I don't need this.
1: I'm praying for the parents of toddlers.
0: Make Google Chrome not blow my computer up, and I'd be great.
2: That part.
1: Yeah.

0: XYZ with Eric Zachary, a man after my own heart. Jordan, today on More About Nothing, wants to talk about D.B. Cooper.
1: If you don't know, boy, are you about to.
0: Arguably the greatest, most successful robbery of American history.
1: I don't know if it's successful.
0: It's very successful.
1: We'll see.
0: No one knows, but we'll talk about D.B. Cooper next. But first, a little bonus fact for you.
1: There's a Starbucks in the CIA headquarters, but because it's the CIA, the Starbucks employees can't ask for names.
0: Oh.
1: So they can't, right? The whole process of like getting the name on the cup doesn't happen.
0: That's
1: at
0: hilarious.
1: The Starbucks. Yeah.
0: I didn't even think about that.
1: Yep.
0: You go through a background check just to get to Langley.
1: Yeah.
0: That's great.
1: Yep.

0: XYZ with Eric Zachary. More about nothing. It's exactly that. Quick little deep dive, fun facts, history that you maybe didn't know in like 2 minutes or less.
1: Yes.
0: All brought to you by Chick-fil-A. Today, we are learning about D.B. Cooper. Jordan, you let me know when you want me to tag in.
1: I feel like you were going to...
0: It was 1971.
1: Exactly. Yeah, you were just going to cut me off at a certain point.
0: It was Thanksgiving Eve, and a man on a flight between, I think it was Seattle to Portland.
1: Other way around. Portland to Seattle.
0: Just slipped a note to the flight attendant.
1: Yes.
0: And said, hey, I have a bomb in my briefcase.
1: So you want to know a fun fact about that interaction? She thought it was him giving her his number at first.
0: It was very common back then for people to hit on flight attendants.
1: Yeah, she just put it in her purse.
0: She didn't read it at first.
1: And didn't read it.
0: And then he like grabbed her arm and like, man, you should really read the note.
1: Yeah.
0: Long story short, they land. He asks for $200,000 for parachutes. He lets all of the passengers off.
1: Yes.
0: But not the crew.
1: Yes.
0: And then they take off and he tells the flight or the flight crew to just head towards Mexico.
1: He was supposed to go to the flight was supposed to go to Mexico City with a refueling in Reno.
0: Mm-hmm.
1: Now, somewhere between they don't even get that far on this second flight because Southern Washington, he opens up the plane and jumps out.
0: So,
1: now,
0: a couple things to note.
1: Yeah,
0: 727, right? This preceded the 737, which you probably fly on a lot if you fly United, Southwest, whatever it may be. 727 had air stairs in the back of the plane.
1: Yes.
0: So I know what someone's thinking. You can't really open the door in flight. That's true. Unless it's at the back of the plane and the plane's flying slow enough and low enough.
1: And that's what he told them to do.
0: Yes.
1: And so
0: he lowers the back stairs.
1: Yep.
0: And he disappears.
1: And he jumps out. Now, here's where things get murky because they never found the guy. The FBI then went on like a 17-year investigation to find this dude because mm-hmm. he did get the four parachutes and the $200,000, right?
0: Yeah. Which back then was a couple million.
1: Yeah, like, yeah, exactly. Right? Inflation.
0: He also asked for four parachutes so they couldn't sabotage one of them.
1: So they did sabotage one of them.
0: They did.
1: They did sabotage one of them. And there were, there was $58,000 that they found in the woods all messed up, but they matched the serial numbers mm-hmm. of the money that he was given.
0: It was found off the river and the sand. Yes.
1: Yeah, but of the four parachutes, his whole idea by asking for four of them was, if I make them think I'm going to take hostages, I'll have more parachutes.
0: Yep.
1: So one of the parachutes they gave him was from a flight instructing school, and it was a dummy parachute. It was just supposed to teach you how to pack it.
0: Yeah.
1: It doesn't actually work.
0: There's been tons of rumors, and they've had tons of people who have like literally come forward on their deathbed and said, I'm D.B. Cooper.
1: Right.
0: And like, but he became kind of like this folklore person because he didn't hurt anyone.
1: No. Uh-uh.
0: Air hijackings, as scary as it sounds, were actually pretty common back then.
1: Yes.
0: There wasn't security.
1: Yep.
0: And like, I remember there was the flight attendant like went on the record and she goes, he was actually pretty nice.
1: He was the nicest guy. He offered her some of the money. They were mm-hmm. like, we can't take tips. That was like, which I find like so funny.
0: Right.
1: You know, he's hijacking.
0: It also, the name D.B. Cooper was like a miss.
1: It was a mistyping.
0: Yeah, his name was, he went by Dan Cooper.
1: Dan Cooper, and somebody who was reporting live, quote unquote, who was on the ground, wrote DB instead of DA.
0: It's still to this day the like biggest unsolved mystery.
1: Yes.
0: No one knows if he survived, no one knows if he got away with it or not. There's been like a couple primary suspects. There is a fantastic Netflix series on
1: this
0: mm-hmm. called DB Cooper, Where Are You? I just made my girlfriend watch it. it's on Netflix. It's outstanding.
1: Yeah.
0: And I can't recommend it enough. Is there anything else that you'd like to try to teach me about DB Cooper?
1: I think we touched on everything. I just don't think he survived is my...
0: That's your opinion. Know.
1: Yep, exactly.
0: I think he got away clean.
1: I hope so. That'd be really cool.
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20: Good Tuesday evening to you, Canton friends. I hope you have been staying cool today. It's hot. And we are rounding out the month of June with a warm, muggy night ahead of us. Mostly clear skies, mid-70s by early tomorrow. That's not much relief. This is definitely an AC-worthy, ceiling fans cranking kind of night. As we get into your Wednesday, the first day of July, and for many of you, I'm sure, a short week, right? We'll have more sunshine tomorrow. Sizzling sunshine is, I think, what we refer to this kind of sun. Hot and humid again. Extreme heat warnings continue, and mid to upper 90s for highs. I am staff meteorologist Holly Strano on Mix 94.1.
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